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0: I always tell people, somebody is not going to be the best version of them until you become the best version of you. Somebody is not going to be an entrepreneur until you are. Somebody is not going to be able to take that vacation until you put them in a position to do that. There's somebody counting on you to be successful. There's somebody counting on you to be happy. There's somebody counting on you to get your priorities straight so that they can get theirs.
1: Right.
0: Not everybody is meant to be leaders, bro. Not everybody is meant to have the motivation, have the discipline.
2: Energy. Can I get

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1: What up, this is Travis Scott. Wait. I'm the one that introduced you to
2: Energy.
1: Wait now.
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1: Come on.

0: FM. This is the beat of the moment, and today is a lovely Monday. Welcome back from the weekend. A lot happened in this country over the weekend, and we can't wait to tell you all about it. But a lot is happening this week this country. It is a swearing in week. Yeah. A lot is going to be happening, and we are going to be telling you all about it because we're here up to 10 anyway. Bits, how was your weekend?
1: Wow, my weekend was fantastic. On Saturday, I went to see my daughter.
0: She's fine.
1: She's growing.
0: Did she send me greetings?
1: Yeah. you're going to meet her very soon. Then yesterday, it was Mother's Day. So we went to see our mom.
0: Yeah.
1: Just family. Ah, man, kids. Eh?
0: Yeah.
1: It was like a school. But it was a good weekend.
0: Tell us about your weekend because we want to hear from you. 0740674674 and we definitely have a roll call at exactly 15 minutes from now.
2: There's nothing as sweet as a quickie. Sweet as it sounds. This is the Quickie Mix. Sponsored by Mirinda. Smile, be contagious.
3: Yeah, mate.

0: she wants a text every month.
1: Every time DJ Beats plays music like this, and then I imagine there are people that are actually still at home and they can just squeeze in a dance with their boo. I get jealous.
2: Yeah, I get jealous. Bambi. Mm. You can also do the same.
1: With who?
2: Just find someone. Oh, with me. I'm also here.
1: But you're busy. You're working.
2: We can play, then we squeeze a carito. Yeah, as the song is playing.
1: Tell me how your weekend went. I want to hear it all on 0740674674. My name is Prima Simwe. I'm here with a Mandem DJ Beats. I have somebody called Ty Gary. Ty is listening from Haiti and says, good morning.
2: Haiti.
1: Enjoy it, Annie. Haiti. And this is somebody that is listening from Nakasongola. What's your name, boo? Benzo. Are you doing Benzo?
2: Nakasongola. You know, actually today I was telling you about Nakasongola. Did I mention Nakasongola?
1: Yeah.
2: It's a coincidence someone is from Nakasongola.
1: I know Nakasongola. I drive by Nakasongola every time I'm going to my village.
2: Oh, yeah.
1: Yep.
2: Pozi.
3: Good morning.
1: Good morning.
3: Today I've woken up faster than coffee.
1: Oh,
3: morning, Prince, Henry, Mr. Blueprint, and Beats.
1: Love it for you.
3: Made you look.

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0: Only 33 minutes of 6 in the morning, Haneme Sheba Karungi, one of those that performed at Spice's show over the weekend. Guys, I must admit, the rain that we had Saturday evening, I was so worried for Spice. But then Ugandans,
1: it was a blessing. They say rain is a blessing.
0: There is rain that is a blessing, but also there is rain that is...
1: But then that didn't stop people from turning up for the show.
0: And then the outfits. Yeah. You'd think because it rained and it's cold that people would actually...
1: You know? And you know when you're vibing, of course, there's no way you can feel cold.
0: I am sure Evelyn Mike can't wait to tell you everything that happened at Spice's show at exactly 9:15 in the hot sauce.
1: In the hot sauce.
0: But make sure you get yourself an Eververse because it's early morning and it's a Monday. Monday is the day that we pretend. Okay, we don't pretend. We actually lock in because the week is starting. So we need zero alcohol. We need to be sober so we can do the right thing. And Eververse will do you nice. Zero alcohol and also every multi test. It's time for our thought.
1: Yes.
0: Is what I did yesterday. Like sometimes you really want to do something.
1: But then
0: you need to know your poverty.
1: True.
0: So yesterday my friends call me and they are going to Jinja.
1: They are going outside.
0: They are going
1: yesterday
0: outside.
1: Yesterday on a Sunday.
0: On a Sunday. So they call me, they're like, do you want us to pick you up?
1: Wanji.
0: So we can go to Jinja. I'm like you guys. Much as I really want to go to Jinja, pop champagne and whatnot.
1: True.
0: Tomorrow is Monday.
1: But then you can't blame them because for them, today is Monday, but then tomorrow is a public holiday. So technically, it's okay for them not to work on a Monday since tomorrow is a public holiday.
0: For a minute, I actually almost gave in. But then a part of me that has poverty reminded me that, you know, it's important, even if you have friends, to know where your life is. True. And what you want out of life. True. And situations.
1: Yeah.
0: So you're going to go to Jinja, get lit. Tomorrow is Monday.
1: Monday.
0: Most of them are sleeping, and you have to be up at... Are they even back yet?
1: Are they even going to come back?
0: Because, so much as you want to do certain things, there needs to be a part of you that grounds you depending on your situation. Your poverty.
1: True that.
0: I hope you think about it today. Okay, tomorrow is a public holiday, so you can misbehave today, but still, know your poverty.
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0: First of all.
1: So now you could show your spice.
2: Wanji, wanji.
1: Oh, Lord God in heaven.
3: Lord have mercy.
1: The boys are cloaking it. Do you know, there used to be things that boys would not do.
2: True.
1: Things that girls would do better than boys. The boys that were twerking at Spice's show, there is nothing you're telling them. Absolutely.
2: But as a man, why are you twerking? Like, why?
1: Why not if your booty can shake?
2: It's not about your booty being able to shake. Because even if it were me with a booty that can shake, there's no way. Anyway, check if Baba Mama Zina got to Lima.
1: Is this a guy? Like, even the girls that are there cannot compete.
2: It doesn't look good.
1: Why? That's the reason.
2: Like, you're a man. Why are you acting like a woman?
1: Are you just... Is it just in your mind? Are you conditioned to think that it's not a guy thing?
2: Yeah, I think. The way I see things, there's no way you're going to convince me that that man can shake booty better than a woman.
1: But did you see?
2: So, but then me, byanyiziza
1: bunyiza. Like, you can't.
2: Over there, just overdoing it.
1: Bro.
2: You know, those people like to overdo things. So, kate wama yate aline bine dene.
1: Actually, they've been a sit dene, just that they can shake.
2: Nah, it's not kawa.
1: And people were there saying, but these are the men that are supposed to marry us. Yes.
2: Those are the men.
1: Your future husbands are out there shaking their booty.
2: So the whole thing was about shaking.
1: Yeah, but that's what Spice is known for, right?
2: So even the men who went there wanted to shake.
1: What is a Spice show without booty shaking?
2: But as a man, why are you shaking? You should be okay dabbing.
1: Linda, speaking about booty. Butia Spice.
2: That one.
1: As if the back of a BMW X6.
2: That one.
1: Original.
2: It's well shaped. I don't think it's original. Let me tell you, original things, there's at least Wabawa Katali in that.
1: The body is banging.
2: I don't think
1: Spice.
2: It is.
1: Oh,
2: think,
1: my God.
2: I think Twaji Yes, she had a booty. She had a very perfect body. You streamline Katono.
1: It's the streamline for me. But you?
2: Yeah. That show? Mukwano. But Bambi, the guys out there. Okay, we know you can shake, you can whine. But there are certain things that are supposed to be for women. Please don't.
1: Life is short.
2: Of course life is short, but then...
1: If somebody wants to shake their booty...
2: Let them shake.
1: Should anyone else's opinion matter? If it makes them happy in that moment?
2: Do you think they are happy?
1: I think it's just
2: the vibe. Let me tell you, there are things we do out of excitement and because of the vibe. But then you took kikanugale. Wait. Was that me?
1: Yeah.
2: Delete. Haven't you ever seen people like you're out having fun, then you take a video, then tomorrow they show you your video and you're like, no, please delete that video. Yes. So certain things we do them out of excitement and vibe because people are recording you, like you want to show off. Tomorrow when you're sober, would you want to also shake again? Please don't.
1: Wama do. Shake your booty.
2: Shaking for you, what will you do, the ladies?
1: And then when I did, you see the ladies just cheering on the guys. There's nothing to do. You can't compete with them.
2: Stop shaking.

0: man.
1: Oh, Nacho. 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
0: Batini bon. 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
2: Bati babeka mapia phezulu bon.
0: Oi.

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0: It's just a minute of 7. Good morning. This is Energy Radio. It's the beat of the moment. And my name is Prima Simwe. I'm here with a DJ Bits. If you need a pick-me-up, if you had a long weekend, typical Ugandan weekend is what I'm talking about, Rock Boom is here for you to serve your day. Sometimes you just need some energy.
1: Energy to kickstart your day.
0: Because usually, you know, weekends are for resting. Mm. But we as Ugandans use the weekend for different things.
1: Being extra.
0: On Monday, we are tired. That's for sure. So if you need a pick-me-up, let it be a Rock Boom or a Silverback for only 2,000. And what's more interesting is that the Boom Chakala Season 3 is here. So when you open that Rock Boom, be sure to check under the crown because there is several prizes to be won. A motoka, a boda boda, a screeny, a simu, a airtime, a Rock Boom Omlala, or a Silverback Omlala. So please check before you throw away the cup.
2: There's nothing as sweet as a quickie. Sweet as it sounds. This is the Quicker Mix. Sponsored by Mirinda. Smile, be contagious.

0: Walk like the champion that you are. His name is DJ Beats. And that makes it two quickies, two more to go. Slim Daddy, good morning to you. How you doing? I want to say hello to you, James in Kabalagala. And of course, Gerard, who is in Nigeria. I have someone that says their name is One Pippi, tuned in from Montinda, and says, have a blessed week.
1: What's happening on the Energy Breakfast Club?
0: It's going to be a very joyful 2 days,
2: yep,
0: because tomorrow, the 12th day of May, the president of Uganda does swear in as president officially.
2: For the next 5 years.
0: Oh. So yes, it's happening at Kololo.
2: What's that word for?
0: Madam Nera Bidende is really five.
2: It's about five.
0: Bro. Anyways, tomorrow at Kololo. Now, of course, traffic is going to be diverted in most places that are around Kololo.
2: True.
0: There's a map, a roadmap of how we are supposed to move, and that actually begins today. So if you are going to be moving in town, you anticipate a lot of traffic, and there's going to be very many diversions, very many Itawano, Wanoto, Itao, Itawali. For example, affected areas. Well, there are so many, but I'll try and take you through very quickly.
2: Yeah, yeah.
0: Kololo, upper and lower roads. Upper Kololo, lower Kololo, Ziriwa.
2: The upper one, I think, Oluliwa Gulo, then the lower one, Oluliwa.
0: That's it.
2: Can the upper Kololo be the one down?
0: Oluliwa Gulo, no Oluliwa.
2: So it's not helping.
0: Oh my God. John Babiha Avenue is also going to be closed at Wampeo Avenue, Hotel Africana Stretch.
2: Yeah, from that roundabout, yeah, all the way.
0: Old Chira Road.
2: Old Parliament, Chira Road.
0: Parliament Avenue, Nile Avenue, Kamocha Approach. And they say key impact, for example, if you have things to do at NIRA offices ku airstrip.
2: Yeah.
0: So for the next few days, NIRA offices are relocating to Chitante Primary School until the 13th. And then there's going to be very heavy military activity, troop movement, roadblocks, security checks, and possible arrests, convoy, and security rehearsals. There's going to be custodian away mama zagwamani. Security traffic disruptions expected across central Kampala. Possible opposition clashes with security over a purported illegal swearing in by the incumbent president. Avoid Kololo and surrounding areas unless officially cleared.
2: Unless officially cleared.
0: Yes.
2: So where do we get the
0: clearance? They are guiding
2: from?
0: That we work remotely if it's possible. Stay at home. Avoid central Kampala. Non-essential travel.
2: Zunga.
0: Yeah. They say you can use alternative routes. For example, the Entebbe Express.

0: way, and you have to have a valid ID with you for the next few days at all times. Passport, work permit, organization ID, or stuff like that.
1: A valid
0: ID. Yes, valid ID.
1: I don't have one.
0: But what ID, Fenna?
1: That one I have, but then the national ID.
0: What about the national ID? ID is so bola.
1: Okutaza.
0: Okugera konti yegwe ani.
1: And yes, some bits. Then adding on to that, the public notices advised to be on the lookout. So, present the residents of the Greater Kampala Metropolitan Area are hereby informed that His Excellency President Yoweri Kaguta Museveni will deliver a special thank you message following his election victory on Monday 11th. So today at 8 p.m.
0: Tonight.
1: Yeah, tonight. So the message will be delivered through a drone show-style aerial display. Yeah. The skies of Kampala will... Yeah, so today at exactly 8. Yeah, it's going to last for 14 minutes. 14 minutes.
0: So we go outside.
1: Yes, at 8.
0: At 8 and look up.
1: Yeah, so they've said members of the public are encouraged to look at the skies and witness this national moment.
0: I can't wait. I feel like it's going to be beautiful.
1: Kati faba beda. Because I don't know how they're going to do it. Na beri.
0: But they said Kampala Metropolitan. So if you're in Gulu, for example, you don't expect to see it. Pozoli nye basi kato je Kampala.
1: Ato tu kano jiraba by the 8 hours. You're ready in
0: 14 minutes though. Is that really?
1: Like if you set off now from Gulu, it takes like 8 hours you're in Kampala. So by 4 you're ready here.
0: What do you say, Mek?
1: After the 14 minutes.
0: Juki ya security yata usedda. Kutide. Aha. Mm-hmm. So anyway, sida bangakoba na Uganda nga baganye lo singa we baganye lo se no one. So there's a story that was doing rounds over the weekend.
1: Yeah.
0: UEDCL has registered losses amounting to 193 billion.
1: 100 billion.
0: Yes.
1: Loss.
0: And with some people saying that perhaps this is why last week or the other week the CEO was actually changed. Ugandans are saying Amasanyaze get causes a
1: loss.
0: Someone killed me. They said, "Imuneva customer you inherited from Umeme." What are you telling us?
1: But loss. Maybe they invested in a lot, but then tezinada. You understand? Because they say they are installing new transformers. But the other company left them. Intunga bikade. So they
0: Which
1: invested.
0: Which the other company
1: in.
0: Also is in court, by the way, because it wants money.
1: Money. True. Kati loss
0: I don't know. Could it be illegal connections?
1: Even if it's illegal connections, we've had illegal connections ever since UEB. Ngabatazo jabatekayo kawaya bakamyufu. So everyone, at least now, people are no longer stealing electricity like we used to do back then.
0: Talk for yourself. Are you still stealing electricity?
1: At home we used to.
0: Not anymore.
1: Not anymore. Kati yakaya jia.
0: How could Umeme be making profits, but UEDCL is registering losses
1: over
0: this, of this much
1: that
0: money?
1: One person who was diverting the funds.
0: Maybe. Speaking of diversion of funds, the first son is going off on Twitter. Now, there are pictures that were doing rounds over the weekend. Mm. Pictures of very luxurious cars.
1: Wow. Expensive cars.
0: Cars that not everybody can buy.
1: True.
0: Cars that some people will actually never even dream of
1: owning or even sitting in.
0: Never gama mambo waliwo baby girl. Atula oku avenue wagulu.
1: Baby girl, not even a
0: baby
1: Monday.
0: Girl. Eyaguze Rolls Royce.
1: Mukamba.
0: Muhoza Gambie. I have been Muzei's son for 52 years, but I have never sat in a Rolls Royce ever. Mm-hmm. I don't think even my father, President Museveni, has sat in one either. He says, "Our job is to serve Ugandans, not ourselves. I cannot support corruption. I risked my life to make this country peaceful. Now that it is, it will not be taken by thieves. Never."
1: Never.
0: Hey. So, now Agamba. We believe in redirecting that money to the millions of Ugandans living in shacks with no water or power.
1: Mm-hmm.
0: One wonders, what makes us think
1: if someone buys an expensive,
0: see, this baby girl does not have her own money
1: to buy
0: a Rolls Royce,
1: mm-hmm,
0: as expensive as it is.
1: Can we assume that you can't drive an expensive car that is more expensive than your boss's car?
0: Or own property that is valued at much more than you should have.
1: Banange tuyiriba.
0: Mwiribidawa.
1: Tuyiriba.
0: Your job is.
1: Tuyiriba.
0: As far as we know, you don't even have a side hustle, do you?
1: Tuyiriba. Even my husband is rich. He can.
0: Which husband? The one we know.
1: Yes. You mean the husband, he can't
0: What's happening on the Energy Breakfast Club?

0: 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Not this time. 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

0: This video is currently showing on www.nrgug.radio. If you have a chance, log on and see, because it's not every day that you will see Ira Star wearing something that covers her entire body.
1: Yo,
0: like full outfit. Ira, how? For what reason?
1: Sometimes.
0: Yeah. If you're returning to school and you need to get all your school requirements in one place, we have a back-to-school expo that's happening from the 21st to 23rd. It's happening at a Kamwese shopping mall. So Energy Radio is basically making sure that you find all your school needs. Can I call them accessories or requirements? Mm-hmm. Whichever. Socks, bags, pens, whatever in one place. But of course, done differently with some energy, with some vibes from Energy Radio. Yeah. Make sure that you are a part of happening from the 21st at Akamwese shopping mall.
1: Yeah. Akamwese Gardens.
0: Akamwese Gardens. Hey, it's the same mall, but in the gardens.
1: Simon Damo Mall, together with Bawali.
0: Mall, you know, kunyumiza na fuluma nenonya. Nenonya motoka yango kumale dachika vichi.
1: Banambi.
0: Paka we nagamba guy. 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
1: Kolo za washing be liyemu.
0: Aja. So DJ Beats, usually every Monday speaks about money.
2: Money Madness on the Energy Breakfast Club. Let's talk business.
0: If you want to look in and make some money or just learn a few things about money, you better listen to DJ Beats.
1: So today, it's, I just want us to talk about who handles money better. Is it men or the women?
0: Definitely men. Men are quite logical when it comes to money. They're not like us.
1: Really?
0: Yeah.
1: I'm going to differ. I think women handle money better than men. Do you know why? Okay, sometimes men spend because want...
0: We also love to spend men's money, right? So...
1: Yeah. Men's
0: there's,
1: money.
0: There's a difference.
1: Okay, you're talking about money that is yours. If a woman has her own money.
0: Even then.
1: Many women prioritize necessities first.
0: A woman is going to enter a shop, for example.
1: Yeah.
0: Her budget is like 300K.
1: True.
0: Do you know how much she's going to spend in there? Buying things that she doesn't even need. Things that she's just seen. Things that she didn't even come to buy.
1: Those are the few. Like you.
0: Yeah. There's a problem.
1: But then majority of the women, I think they spend money better than men. Because some of us, when we start to spend, tetubala biancha. So,
0: Sente diriwo.
1: But what were they saying? Okuzali wa kumuno kufa kumuso.
0: Okulia sente sikulia
1: mwana. Things like that. And also, women often think long term, especially when it comes to family stability and emergencies. Trust me, when you have a woman, ya tegera, tebagena kukoze vyumbu, orencha rancha, iluka tuchikusaba kule paka kufa. You understand?
0: Atata tegera.
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1: Kastoko, ya tunevienja tunavira. Then women are more likely to budget consistency than men. Omsajja bobango chikubye choso okerako na ya uchibebi ogeneko kutrip. Exactly. But a woman when
0: kempia.
1: True. Zero zero is zizo baliziku. Neno yomcha.
0: Gumite.
1: Then women tend to build support system and saving groups faster, like the circles or investment clubs than men. Do you know that most circles are organized by women? And circle elimu abasajja, let me tell you, I've ever been in a circle.
0: Because
1: it can't even last a year.
0: Women have financial fear. Men are strong people.
1: True.
0: Financially, more than women.
1: True. But then, like, we are talking about long-term things. If you are with a woman who can't really think more than, like, for a long time, gayala uza kuchalero, then we are talking about it. Then also, men generally
0: are... Bebaagala, simanyina racho obo gilako.
1: Bebaagala, obo sinze. Then men are generally more willing to take risk financial decisions, which can either create losses or wealth. So katumsajja. Haven't you ever seen people who do abagena movie? Can't you tell when? No, some sajanga makavali gatwara.
0: Agawadeo,
1: atazafia.
0: Yeah.
1: Then, lastly, let me talk about women. Women are usually more careful with spending and less likely to make impulsive financial decisions. Kusente zawe. Na e katigwe. That's where. So, kusente zawe. They are very... Basi kwa tabulunji. Do you know you can have like, let's say 100K and you give your woman 50, you remain with 50. Today is a Monday. We are, it's still 8. By 10, gwezizo zibazima zo kugwa. But ezo mkaza solo kubanga chazili.
0: No, tell us that.
1: Like, this is the way you people, zibaga sente ze chikazi. Ozima, do you know what they call sente ze chikazi?
0: Ewange vete vidi yo, ewa sente ye chisaja all that time.
1: So women are more likely to keep money more than men.
0: So if there is noise on your timeline, it's definitely because Arsenal won a game last night. They Woo-hoo! Just won't keep quiet. Winnie Mbabazi comes but, right up to speak about that and more.
1: We deserve to make noise for that game. Yeah.
2: Money Madness on the Energy Breakfast Club. Let's talk business.

0: everything that worries you, my friend, does so because it has your attention. What you care about deeply has the power to actually weigh you down. So I want to tell you that don't give your worries, don't give your weaknesses permission to actually drain you. You only drown when you actually fight the waters.
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2: Predeta Energy Drink, the official energy drink partner of Chelsea FC, brings you the Vela Gumitene Predeta promotion, where lucky fans will get a chance to go watch Chelsea FC live at Stamford Bridge in London. We're also giving away Boda Bodas every week, and every day you get to win airtime. We have over 400 million shillings of airtime to give. 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Under that cap, you'll get a code, text it to 6688. And who knows, you may just be winning yourself one of these fabulous prizes. Predeta is the official energy drink partner of Chelsea FC. Gumite ne Predeta.
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2: It's Energy Radio. Good morning. Winnie's smile today is definitely sponsored by that Arsenal win last night.
3: I know. When you give yourself peace. No.
2: We refuse.
3: When you give yourself peace, win or lose, because I've come to that point. Let me tell you, certain clubs teach you certain things.
4: You come to a point
3: where you realize, you know what?
2: It's okay.
3: It is okay. If Arsenal win, good day for us. If they lose,
2: we are used.
3: Life continues. We've been in worse situations. Bro, someone posted a lineup of Arsenal, like from like just before COVID, around like 2018, like a lineup for a game. I couldn't believe that's what we had as a team. I could not believe those are the names that we had as a team. Anyway, let's start with the Premier League since we're already talking about it. this was match day 36. So we are left with two games after this. But City and Palace still have three games left. And that match day 31 game of theirs, they're going to be playing it midweek on Wednesday, tomorrow but one. So after that, then, you know, we'll be on leveled ground. So, drama. Saturday started off with what we thought would be, you know, one of the biggest games of the weekend. A lot of action, so many goals. Liverpool versus Chelsea. As disappointing as the word can be, Chelsea came into this obviously trying to avoid a seventh straight defeat. And Liverpool hoped to seal a Champions League spot. And this is a Chelsea team, really, that anyone would want to take advantage of the issues that they're having. You just let your coach go. You're kind of all over the place and inconsistent. You would think that's when Arne Slot would say, now
2: is the time.
3: Is when we score 4-5 goals. Friend, all their effort ended in a 1-1 draw. Just one goal each side. Liverpool scoring first through Ryan Gravenberch in the 6th minute, but Enzo Fernandez equalized soon after with a free kick. And both teams had second half goals which were disallowed through VAR for offside. So Liverpool obviously have still not guaranteed or secured the Champions League spot, but they'll still need just a win to secure the Champions League spot. And then a lot more drama, because this time around, and I'm actually really loving this, because there are teams that are contenders for, you know, European football next season, and they're not the usual teams we usually have in such positions on the table. So it's quite exciting sometimes when these games happen and you're like, I actually get to talk about Brentford,
2: right?
3: I get to talk about Bournemouth. It's exciting. But Bournemouth did get a win when they visited Fulham, and that ended 1-0. And the other exciting one that we saw obviously was Sunderland hosting Manchester United, and that's another one I expected so many goals from. But again, when you expect a lot from certain big teams, sometimes against certain teams is when they don't show up at all.
2: Exactly.
3: Another draw over the weekend. This one goalless. I hate goalless draws, man. I feel like, give me my time back. You've wasted 100 minutes of my time. I want it back. But this point, anyway, ensures United stay unbeaten in their last four league outings, having already secured Champions League football for next season. We also saw some great football from Brighton, which really, if you're not beating Wolves this season, I'm not talking about us, no, because they failed to do that. But if you're not beating Wolves this season, who won't? Brighton... Who will? Brighton got a 3-0 win over Wolves on Saturday. And we saw Manchester City hosting Brentford. Pep Guardiola. The moment I saw that video of him after the press conference going like, go, I think he said go Hammers for West Ham, because he wanted West Ham to beat Arsenal, you know. And people were like, if Arsenal actually beat West Ham, this video is going to become a meme. I hope he knows. Which is exactly what happened on the dot the moment the Arsenal game ended. But that's what he did. He got 3 goals past Brentford, second on the log still, and obviously in desperate need for a win. The goals came from Jeremy Doku, Erling Haaland, and Omar Mamouche. Actually, that was, I think, in the 92nd, 93rd minute. Mamoshu's goal. So the 3 points obviously send City not so far, still 5 points behind Arsenal with three games left to play for them. Again, their match day 31 game is going to be played on Wednesday against Crystal Palace. So then came yesterday, Nottingham Forest hosted Newcastle. That ended 1-1. So many unnecessary draws, man, over the weekend. Palace against Everton also 2-2. Burnley Aston Villa 2-2. Anyway, West Ham, which also almost ended in a draw, by the way. West Ham hosted Arsenal, and people were thinking, hey, man, London clubs, sometimes they can be a bit of a problem. But that specific one, a Leandro Trossard deflected strike, which came in the 83rd minute, was the luck that Arsenal needed to go 5 points clear on the table. And there was a bit of uncertainty when, what's his name? Ben White. Mm. I always get like into like fan fiction or whatever, because on social media, people like to call him Benny Blanco because he's like into fashion and stuff like that.
2: Oh, as if Benny Blanco.
3: Yeah. So because White, Blanco, yeah. So they call him Benny Blanco to like make it sound cool or whatever. But Ben White, this guy said he doesn't watch football. To him, it's a job. He shows up at the Emirates, plays football, and goes home.
2: Really?
3: He said, my family are not football fans. I happen to be good at football. It's a job. I come do it, go home.
2: So he doesn't watch football.
3: He said if he retires, he'll be like a dog walker or something. He's like, I'll get something to do. That's not in football. It's just a job. Anyway. So Ben White went off with a knee injury. He was seen leaving the stadium with, I think, a knee brace, something like that.
2: Mm-hmm.
3: So I don't know how good he will be in the next few games. But Mikel Arteta then made a surprise move when he took Declan Rice to right back. So then it was a bit, will this work out? But Leandro Trossard made it work in the 83rd minute with that goal. West Ham also saw a goal in stoppage time. It was ruled out by VAR for a foul, by Pablo. And that VAR took a long time. All of us, our hearts froze.
2: Right.
3: The entire country was just quiet and everyone was waiting to see what was going to happen. Mm-hmm. And the goal ended up getting cancelled.
2: I think Arsenal summoned the gods of Arsenal.
3: Bro,
2: come through.
3: Everyone's heart was just, you could hear a pin drop. But West Ham then saw Callum Wilson's goal cancelled because of that foul by Pablo on Arsenal goalkeeper David Raya. Or should I say Golden Glove winner David Raya. West Ham are still battling relegation and are now in contention with Tottenham for who will be relegated. This game was a very vital one because this game could be what wins Arsenal the Premier League, but this VAR decision also could be what relegates West Ham after all these years. So anyway, a long story short, here's what the table looks like right now. Still Arsenal at the top, 5 points above City with 79 points after 36 games, and City after just 35 with 74, so they have a chance to get more points on Wednesday. Man United in third after 36 games with 65 points. Liverpool in fourth at fifth with 59 points, and Aston Villa close fifth, same points as Liverpool, 59. At the bottom, West Ham still struggling. West Ham are now only in that competition for relegation with Spurs. Nottingham Forest is kind of out of this equation. So Spurs are, yeah, the ones to fight for their lives. And they're sealing, they are playing Leeds tonight to seal match day 36. So let's wait and see how that turns out. Tottenham have 37 points, just a point above relegation. And West Ham at 36 points after that loss last night. Leeds are just a few points above Spurs, 43 points. So, yeah, that's what it looks like. Over in Barcelona, because bigger things happened there, and I love that Marcus Rashford keeps embarrassing people who thought he was done for. He was a huge part in Barcelona winning the El Clasico, and before Real Madrid could even over, after all the fights, then we found out Kylian Mbappe still is suffering with his knee and won't be available for the El Clasico. We then find out that Real Madrid, they couldn't even consider fighting back because Barcelona came even close to a third goal on two different occasions. I will go more into the El Clasico later in the day because there's a lot, and also the fact that Barcelona have won this and winning it also when they've had just played Real Madrid. There's so many interesting stats to talk about. Yeah, so many interesting facts, but we'll get into that during AM. Also the Pearl of Africa rally, the Uganda Premier League, all of that good stuff, you guys. Yeah.
2: Okay.
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0: The beat of the moment. His name is Christo Panda and he's with us, Spice Diana, on this one. Continue is the title. Christo Panda usually is on Energy Radio from 11 all the way to 2 p.m. DJ Pizza, are you ready?
1: Yeah, I'm ready.

0: This one is playing for you, Anangufus. Thank you so much for listening to The Breakfast Club. My name is Prima Simwe. I'm here on The Breakfast Club with DJ Bits.
1: Yeah, man.
0: By the way, has one more quickie to go at exactly nine. Now, listen, if you are a fan of Chelsea, if you've always wanted to see Chelsea play live at Stamford Bridge in London, here's a chance. Predator Energy Drink, who happens to be the official energy drink partner of Chelsea FC, wants to give you guys a chance to go and watch Chelsea play. How do you do this? You buy yourself a bottle of Predator, the one that has a white cup. Now you check under the cup where you see a code, you text the code to 6688, and who knows, you just might be the lucky winner. And also there's Boda Bodas to be given away every week, and also there's over 400 million shillings of airtime to give from Predator.
1: Yeah, man.
0: Yep.
2: Don't bite your tongue. Don't bite your tongue on the Energy Breakfast Club.
0: Go, Bits.
1: I go.
0: My God.
1: Okay. Daringy.
0: The word is daring.
1: Daring
0: downtown dancers dance dangerously during dizzy daytime drum duels, while dramatic drummers drag dripping dragon drums through dusty driveways.
1: Daring downtown dancers dance dangerously during dizzy daytime drums duels, yeah, while dramatic drummers drag dripping dragons drum through. Drums through dusty driveway. Wait, daring downtown dancers.
0: You know what you did? You set your own exam and gave your own answers.
1: No, this thing, I'm the one who set it, so let me. It's okay. Very simple.
0: Okay.
1: Daring downtown dancers dance dangerously during dizzy daytime drum drills, while dramatic.
0: Wait, the word drills? Dwells. Yeah.
1: While dramatic.
0: What you know? We must stand by for the affair at exactly 8:30. Good morning.
2: Don't bite your tongue. Don't bite your tongue on the Energy Breakfast Club.

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0: What gone? I ain't seen Shorty in a minute. She asked
1: her. It's Miss Central C, and the title of this one is Wagwan. 106.5 FM Manage Radio. It's definitely the beat of the moment, and it's time for the affair. If you want to tell us, 0740674674. 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Do you guys feel bad? Do you feel bad when your lover is mad at you?
2: No.
1: Toxic.
2: No, not toxic. Imagine everything is okay Monday to Monday.
3: And why would you feel bad?
2: Boring.
1: No, because sometimes when someone you love is mad at you,
3: and
1: you're
3: you
1: like,
3: also
1: oh
3: feel
1: my
3: bad.
1: God. Yeah, you feel bad because they're angry.
2: Yeah.
1: So you don't feel bad at all?
2: There's no reason why I should be. I don't see any reason why I should be.
1: It's
2: your emotions, it's your issues. Deal with them. Me, I'm okay. Hey! Take five, then come back.
3: There's no reason for you to feel bad because someone is mad at you.
1: Yet you're the one that made them feel...
3: You're the one that made them mad. It's their problem.
1: Waba anyizi
3: tebinkwata. Kunzi wemba mnyizi zambasi manyinti chenko.
2: So let me ask. If I piss you off, I'm supposed to kneel, bring you flowers, cry for you.
1: Feel bad that you've annoyed someone.
2: There are things that I can be there for you. You've lost somebody. Weko nyakagere. Akambe kakusaze.
1: Henry, wanyiza mkazi
2: wo. 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
3: Zolaba neweweko na. So kapuseka oku.
2: But these things, Mbusimani, you've seen an email. I've changed the movie. You've seen a girl talking to me. Those are your issues.
1: But when you a baby, told it any type of went because of Nyeziza.
2: Yeah, no. Petty things, no. But in a man.
1: Petty things are what?
2: Oh, kunyi gani gave into Peter Quatagan. Client, you have to be examined. Don't go to the boy.
1: Zok wave you now. When Nyeziza Munonga, that of Nyeziza, you don't.
2: Pissing them off.
1: Enule.
2: Because I really can't see what pisses them off.
1: Aha. But I want to hear it from you.
2: Gwamuno Muniza, do you feel bad?
1: The thing is, I want to.
2: But I'm Kobaniza to achieve.
1: Chizi Munyo Zoknizo Muntu.
3: Relationship.
2: As long as you're interacting with somebody, as long as you live with people in society.
1: Guys, I'm not an angel, but I'm up there with Gabriel.
3: Yeah.
1: I am telling you.
3: Hey, mama.
2: You just me are looking at you, some people can get
3: annoyed.
2: Get mad. You ask me.
1: Henry's kunyiga towards me is forced.
3: Ayagala take a walk kunyiga.
1: Henry, azuka kumata naga kati njaga nyigire primo. Ba nkoleji.
2: Mbuzo ba wali onyiziza konsumulule.
1: Actually, sikunyiza anga.
2: In 2008, at 2 p.m.
1: Ulida. Henry.
2: Young and they were, even today. Henry. Muku mide chakute. Eww.
1: Mbade nkola chai,
3: actually.
1: When I came back, you were talking on the phone with Bits. So I listened.
2: Okay.
1: And I knew why you were calling me.
2: In 2016.
1: Zero.
2: In December.
1: Zero.
2: At 4 p.m.
1: Zero.
2: 1 year.
1: Let me tell you.
2: You commented badly on my picture.
1: I probably said the truth.
2: Yeah.
1: It's forced.
2: It's more.
1: Aha.
2: The Lord blessed me.
1: Even when you breathe, like you're breathing badly. But tell us, Wama. Muno bwa kunyigira olira bubinti akunyigide oba bibye
3: bibye.
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1: Yeah.
0: The sun. You would think it's like 11.
1: I know, right?
2: Mm-hmm. It's going to be a hot day.
0: Here in Uganda, you might be hearing this rain at 1 p.m. We're asking in
1: That's
0: our fair for
1: actually,
0: today.
1: Actually, there's rain. Yeah? Later on in the day, in the afternoon, there's some rain.
0: Yeah. Mm. Not as heavy as Saturday rain. Bro.
1: It's unpredictable forecast.
0: We are asking if you feel bad when your lover, when your person is mad at you.
3: Yo, morning, my guys.
0: Good morning.
3: Miss Prem and DJ Beats, the Arsenal guy. And what's up? Sri and Drake. And Morwe, sending from here, Shema Municipality.
0: How is Shema, Regan?
3: And back to the issue. Man, Pembanyi is like girlfriend wange. Wachate chivachinzi jambera, no? I just stay calm. Because Yinzaba Munizza, it's my fault. No,
0: you don't feel bad,
3: so
0: that it's your
3: I just
0: fault?
3: Take it easy, like
0: and adjust the same.
3: Like try to solve it, you know, and that's my take. Anyways, nice week.
1: Blessings.
0: I have Amanya says, when I do something wrong, I will know. Definitely feel bad when the one I have wronged is mad at me, and then swallow my pride and apologize for the matter, not to escalate, most especially if it's the other dramatic gender. Aiya, but to a man, why should I apologize? That's where I draw the line. As a man, the minute somebody says, as a man, why should I apologize?
1: Right? I know, right?
0: I'm not your friend. I'm not your mate.
4: Yes, NRG. Good morning, Breakfast Club. Top Plus. I'm listening with DJ Beats and the Puli. Yeah, Uno Charlie Stepper.
0: That's
4: yeah. Good. The boy named Nanizo, Mundukati in Zenkolechi Musajawa. To go, man, you go, Niga. Attend Zembana feet in you. Katinemeno committed Toki and Genti Walu Gunanizza.
1: Mbuchi.
4: Banai. 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
0: And you know he's not lying.
1: He's not lying. Go step about you.
0: Every time something is consuming you and is taking away your peace and you feel like the other person also feels like that. Oh my God.
1: I know.
0: It's never like that. So you might as well be at peace and do whatever it is that you want to do.
1: Why don't you get the call?
0: And let them also feel how they want to feel.
1: Who's that?
0: Somebody's using the F word. I can't be involved.
1: Anyway, the beauty about pissing each other off is the end.
0: Which one?
1: Ah, you don't know the end.
0: The end of?
1: It's called the makeup.
2: That thing doesn't work sometimes.
1: My friend, it works all the time. Sometimes,
2: sometimes
1: piss people off on purpose too.
2: You piss someone off, no lose ambo na gira never cook.
1: My friend. There's no that is better than that one. You come here.
0: I'm angry.
1: Yeah. So can you to gama or sat a second?
0: Zero. But you have to go to a little bit. Good job.

0: energy inspiration.
1: Keep your heart pure, let your mind fly. All my dreams and goals, believe, were inspired by you.
2: Legends are not born. They are built track by track, show by show, moment by moment. Keep spinning. Your legacy is loading.
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0: The Swans Avenue, buddy. Her name is Vinka.
1: Yeah.
0: Mine is the title.
1: Bosman Ja.
0: Yep.
1: Mm-hmm.
0: Spice Cricket Over ya Jimaze. Fefe Busi ya Jidamu. Twina kulinda paka Vinka. Is there anyone in between there?
1: Tabula.
0: Ani?
1: No, Carol is at Serena.
0: Carol is at Serena.
1: Carol is at Serena. Tabula, wow. You never know. You never know.
0: That's not to gaba.
1: Gravity alude. I ain't so Twitter. Bambi sente zange.
0: Singa ya tandise do tuga ambakati.
1: Gravity. That was the time when that guy used to do a concert every year. Tuasemba kwe picha mpozi.
0: Anti yalia tugambia sasoda miaka kumi cricket ofo katia yaka jagwai.
1: Anyhow, every future starts with somebody who cared. 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And this is proudly brought to you by Pepsi, Bakaima Group, Mighty Rides, Aquafina, Britam, ICES, Sunlam, Kachira Sugar, and so many other people, including the number one vibe masters, Energy Radio. 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

0: Major Beats today, Abigail and a one Harmonize. Harmonize was in Kampala over the weekend because he was performing at Spice's show.
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2: Predator Energy Drink, the official energy drink partner of Chelsea FC, brings you the Beira Gumite Day Predator promotion, where lucky fans will get a chance to go watch Chelsea FC live at Stamford Bridge in London. Beira Gumite Day Predator.
0: Evelyn.
3: Tell me why you didn't attend the show in the first place.
0: Which show?
3: Spice.
0: Who said I didn't?
3: I didn't see you.
0: Did you see everyone?
3: No, I didn't.
0: You were too busy shaking your nyash. Could you even...
3: Did I even shake? I was just watching the lady who was whining on stage. Oh my God, it was a whole packed experience.
0: It's a whole thing.
3: It wasn't even a concert, guys.
0: I was telling Bits just earlier on today, I feel like the guys at this show were twerking more than the girls.
3: By the way, you Wanji. See... I want the guys in this country to respect the fact that we didn't come on the internet and you saw and were complaining about how they went on stage and they were dancing with the young girls. The next time you see the girls on stage dancing with a male artist, just understand we are having a good time. You say no one is ranting. No one is talking about the guys
4: did
3: going on stage.
4: Did you see any guys underwear?
3: We did.
4: Which guy?
3: The one who had the muscle.
4: The problem is always the underwear. No, I'm building.
3: You see,
4: the case.
3: No, you don't. You're looking for an excuse, and I will not allow it. The next time I see the guys of this country complaining about the chicks going on stage dancing with a male artist, I'll come back to you and I remind you guys how all the guys went on stage and danced with a
4: girl. Breathe out.
3: I'll know.
0: The ones in the audience were actually twerking more than the ones that were on stage.
4: Uh-huh.
3: Anyways, so by this time I think you guys have seen the clips on the internet, what happened at Spice's show. But you see, for me, the fact that Spice mentioned Cindy Baby, she mentioned Spice Diana. Thank God she went. You know that thing she always does? She gets off stage, goes down to reach out to the crowd. That's how she saw Sheba. Called out Sheba, called her the queen, and they did the twerking. For me, I died when she mentioned Cindy, Spice, and she didn't mention Sheba. My heart was beating. I was like, please, touching call her Spice. Don't do it. When she did it, I was like, yes.
0: Now I love you.
3: Now I can go home. Because how was I going to come here on Monday and tell you guys Sheba was the last person to perform before Spice came on stage and Spice didn't mention her name?
4: Would it be a crime?
3: Yeah, Shibaholics would come in the comment section Munanga and give me. Because I would come and say Spice didn't mention her name. But thankfully, she made my work easier on this beautiful Monday. But we had a very good time. I think you guys saw it.
4: What are you telling us about Bafana?
3: Ziza Bafana, as I mentioned.
4: Now you are talking.
3: Okay, you talk for me. You enjoyed that show.
4: I want to hear you... So it was a dance hall.
0: I don't know. Kambuze. Abo wale abano ziza abajawa.
3: Ziza abanabo.
4: He's a dance hall performer.
3: Abanabo.
4: There are very few dance hall performers. Manyo buzibo tu ina wanu mi Uganda. Abantu wa singa tebambala character. Sheba ajambala.
3: Nekaroka sita ajambala.
4: Bafana mbasaja. Ajambala.

0: Like, he has the attitude, the aggressiveness. And for dancehall, because literally vibes katel or weda would do something like that. Mm. You get it? Yeah, or weda. Anti waka tikati ya limukani.
1: The booty on stage was just too much.
2: Too much.
1: It was just too many booties.
0: Because we had to have something to talk about other than Spice. And I think, honestly speaking, Bafana
2: had
0: like Spice Yam since they called 20%
2: performance.
0: Given the fact that yeah, but the international act.
2: I've seen these guys show off. I saw a dance hall was showing off the entire weekend.
0: Yeah.
2: I'm a piano hard to rest.
0: Yeah, definitely.
2: I'm a piano hard to rest because this weekend, the last weekend was all about dancer.
1: Yeah.
2: Now, we had an after party that was a governor. So I followed. Yes. Rakwa Spice say about Dayo Muyimbi, but I followed. Guys, relationship here, Shida Gashurumba.
0: Besides, yeah, Gabi and your center, by the way. Spice, big up. You left more money here.
2: Than any
0: other international artist we've ever seen.
1: Kala Bambazile Kamulum got
0: a Bambi, big up.
2: You know, can't you can and Kera with the can't you get a stage? Kabada together for how she deals with men, she doesn't deal with women. Kera with them,
0: don't turn the corner.
2: Yanayan Kera with the name that Kayaganka Gambi. So we went to governor and the relationship here, she like a Shumba and Alex Zomu Kubantawa single Jagara. They played Akaimbaka, Dr. Jose Chameleon, Kumo Wesigwa. And tell me why Sheila Gashumba is not dedicating this song to Alex. She said, this song is for you, Alex. And Kumo Wesigwa, Alexi Wange.
0: She said that?
2: Yeah. And I love the fact that Alex takes care of this woman every time she's performing.
1: Was he there with her?
2: He was. Aww. He was there.
0: But I'm told.
2: Told you what? He's not married. What were you told? Alex is married.
0: But then you're not gamba vidara.
2: What were you going to say? Okay, me have said what I thought you were going to say.
0: Eh?
2: You, what were you going to say?
0: I was saying I'm told they left Governor Ali. That's what I was
1: saying. Olimba. That's what you wanted to say.
2: And I love how Alex loves Sheila.
1: You just disarmed this man. Now, after disarming him, they left Governor Ali. How is
0: I'm
1: that?
0: I'm also told.
2: Sheila is pregnant. She's not pregnant.
0: Because these are signs and symptoms. I'm told.
2: I never went to a sign school. So
0: then
2: I
0: you also say,
2: language.
0: I don't think so.
2: No, she's
0: look
2: not.
0: In the camera and say
2: she's not pregnant. By the way, Sheila, about a relationship here, Sheila, you're going to face it rough with me. In Mwabaga, mom's mother, man is married. Anyways, if you had a special package, Prim and Henry, if you had a special package between Spice and Sheba, who would you give it to?
0: Spice who?
2: Spice Dan. I hear Spice who?
0: Regarding Spice what? Dan. Like a special package?
2: Yes, something special.
1: It depends on what is in the package.
0: A special package.
2: Depending to Jacob.
0: Okay, they all have.
2: We don't have time. Who would you give?
0: I'll give it to Sheba.
2: You'll give it to Sheba.
0: But I need to put a reason so that people understand.
2: Prim, who would you give?
0: They've all had opportunities.
2: Who would you give?
1: Spice Dana.
0: Why?
2: Okay, now I'm putting this question to all the listeners. Who would, if you had a special package, now this is something we're going to be voting about. If you had a special package, who would you give it to between Spice Dana and Sheba Karungi?
0: Can I defend my Sheba?
2: Nope.
1: No.
2: She didn't defend her Spice. She didn't.
0: This is Kahujerism, dictatorship. This is torture. I tell you. You.
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0: Every nation has its defining moments. 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

0: favorite songs at the moment. Benson and Sars, Back Outside is the title.
1: What do you think about this song?
0: It's beautiful.
2: It's a beautiful song. It's a nice
0: song.
1: Everything. What is the lyrics about?
0: Exactly. There's a song I listen to, John Black's new song, And I'm in Love.
1: Okay, me, I have a problem lately.
0: You've always had a problem. It's not lately.
1: It's like you're saying I'm mad.
0: I read to you.
1: I landed on some AI album. And it's like me singing. It's like a representation of what I've always wanted to express myself and just say. It's reggae. Blah! If you're interested, ask me for a link. My goodness. Yeah, that's the problem. So, it's like finding a treasure that you've been hunting for. My, oh my.
0: Back Outside is the title. We are back outside because the weekend is done, but this time around for work because it is Monday. And I recommend that you get yourself an Eververse if you are looking for a drink. Zero alcohol and multi-taste.
1: Right.
0: It's time for a chit-chat. Is it?
3: Yes. Chit-chat on Energy Breakfast Club. Sponsored by
4: 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Going further together.
0: I want to know what you guys think your friends think of you. Like, if you got arrested now, and we've not told your friends why you've been arrested, what do you think they would think you did? Because for you, I would definitely think you either lied or fraud.
1: Me?
2: Fraud.
1: Yeah. But you guys, I'm working with the wrong people.
2: No way.
1: But I've realized you're not my friends.
0: No, we're just saying what we would think you did.
1: I thought you were going to say maybe
0: fraud. You definitely
1: lying. Sorry, they are lying or something.
0: Bagamba Henry, I na gweyali imbi. Na mubakose. Why would I think Bits has been arrested?
1: For stealing someone's woman there.
2: No.
1: There has to be a girl them involved.
0: No.
1: Yeah.
0: Actually, for Bits, it would be hard. I don't know what I would think Bits did. I would probably think Bits sold a gadget to someone that was stolen.
1: Oh.
0: Nizo gamba Bits yaguzizo mtu gadget. Ina inga gadget. Baji babubi.
1: Gwe. For Prim. Something to do with having a big head. Something kubera gumite where you're not supposed to
2: be.
1: Of like va mukubo sagara. Sagenda kuva.
2: Bayo mukura ite was.
1: Yeah, bayo mukubo sagara. Is this your road alone? Oh, ngaba mutwara. Ene mbo ya ranye ya vumia there ya no. Nembo ye big head. I would know. I'm not like that beautiful people. I am, if Angel Gabriel is here,
0: lol.
1: I'm here.
2: So you're like, how?
1: Closer. Me, like, I don't know if they are to take me, it would be maybe like an accident. Like, otomodo muntu, or probably.
0: Henry, to gambe where you get it, what would your friends
1: de mumbi.
0: Think?
1: Eh? Moksula mumbi. Gatomani.
2: What would your friends think?
1: Mario, they're not my friends. Mwembarabi. How can you think of me like that? Naba ntuku internet bagenda beunya.
2: I think man, I don't know. Maybe emputwe sibia.
0: In this situation, yes.
2: Eh? So I think my friends will be like, oh, yalai kabaina chebamu gambi na gana. I mean put ndikumite mko like politely.
0: If they told you I got arrested, what would you think I did?
2: Okay, put some in a how can I phrase it?
1: Don't sugarcoat
2: it. Like, you see how you know, so they can just blackmail you, then no go mu trap.
1: She's the blackmailer, this one here, you see.
2: Oh no! Before you know it, you're behind bars.
1: You know Prim Pro, but there's Prim Pro Max that you don't know.
2: The other side.
1: Ochari ku version, Ochari ku Prim 13. Ochari ku 17.
2: 17 ninka.
0: Tell us, if you got arrested, what do you think your friends would think you did? What crime? 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
7: 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You don't need to be perfect when you're starting. All you need is courage. And if you've got that, you already got something enough to start something amazing. 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

0: is a singer-songwriter and producer. His name is Daddy Andre. He's with the one Nelia on this one, playing on the Breakfast Club. This is Energy Radio. Good morning. We want to know how your Monday is going so far. I know it's only 9, but how are you? Are you well?
1: Because you know tomorrow is going to be a public holiday.
0: It's Wednesday.
1: We return to work next week on Monday. They've killed the entire week.
0: Right.
1: You know those belief days you'll be having?
0: Yeah.
1: So like, this is the perfect week.
0: Yeah.
1: Why am I not working on Tuesday and work on Wednesday?
0: So anyways, we all know that some drinks quench your thirst, but there's only one that actually fuels your adrenaline. Mm-hmm. Mountain Dew isn't just a drink. It's an invitation to break the limits and go beyond the ordinary.
1: Yeah,
0: whether you're hitting the rest track or shooting some hoops with a squad, one sip of that bold citrus refreshment is all the boost you need. Grab an ice cold Mountain Dew today and do the
1: cream.
0: Do the dew.
1: Citrus.
0: Say what?
1: Citrus.
0: I used to think it was citrus. Matthew told me it's citrus.
1: Matthew being my
0: work husband, I listen.
1: Anyhow,
0: to him.
1: Two things as we're getting into that feedback. Number one, this week is when we're going to be telling you guys who managed to be among the finalists for Energy Revealed. So make sure you keep your ears over here and your eyes on
0: if
1: the
0: I
1: social media.
0: If I don't hear myself, in Japan, I'm only
1: so when you be man, your body like. So it's going down. You never know. You could be the lucky winner. And then the second thing is, I want to remind you that with DFCU, every time you swipe 500K, you're able to get yourself 40K. Why? Because it is called Sumura Cash. With DFCU, it is safe, easy to track, and affordable. Easy peasy like that.
0: If you got arrested today, what do you think your friends would think you did?
2: Energy.
0: What's good,
2: good morning. Can't swim as the blonde of Lambo Tamblanga Mwabala. Kagatin Zewaban could Bachalibang in Vachulia and Vachimania. Teddy Chidala, it would never turn the crowd, the girl them involved. Chibanga situated over Gamba by in so Gambo Varimba.
1: But about the girl them,
2: Bakiri Rizao. Kambagaliza weekend noon.
1: Much love, Jagai. Yaman.
3: Ayo, what's up, Energy Radio?
0: Hi,
3: good morning. Oscar Trend.
0: Are you darling?
3: Yeah, trending for the weekend.
1: You don't say.
3: You guys welcome Oscar back from the fancy concert. Well, I think my friends would be like, maybe Oscar Bamsanze Ngazina, maybe dancing. If dancing was occurring, they would be like, maybe he was dancing, because otherwise, I'm a good people.
0: You are. Yes, a sweetheart. Hey, Oscar. And have a lovely week.
1: Much love.
0: It's going to feel like the weekend because tomorrow people are not going to school. They're not working. They are.
1: Do you like public holidays? Be honest.
0: Do I like?
1: Yeah, do you love?
0: They don't favor me, so I don't mind.
1: Working
0: I'm indifferent.
1: I also don't. Beats, do you? Because DJs, you get a lot of gigs on either public holiday eves or after.
0: Public holidays are normal days for me.
1: Because for us, when you have a foot in like the night economy, they're huge, man. They're huge. Because that's when people surprisingly go out in large numbers.
0: Mm.
1: But then on the other side, when you have a foot in 9 to 5, sometimes they are useless.
0: Not sometimes. All the time.
1: Now, if you're working on the media.
0: Zero.
1: It's when you double time. Time was a 5 input.
0: What I like about organizations that, for example, if a public holiday falls on a Sunday or a Saturday, they push it to the week. I'm like, you guys are the real MVPs.
1: Wow, which companies are those?
0: The UN and some other.
1: Do they know that I have an MBM and I'm doing a PhD?
0: Zero.
1: Can we switch careers?
0: They don't mind. DJ Mose is here in exactly 10 minutes. Do enjoy the rest of your Monday.
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1: From Spice Weekend, we are back into swearing in week. Yes. Holiday ku holiday.
2: Aya, welcome to the show, guys.
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2: Yes, man. Guys, good morning. Welcome to the show. It's Amanda. We're back. For us, we don't have leave about off days. We come here, we work. Tomorrow is a public holiday, and a lot of security is in town.
0: Yep.
2: So if you're coming from town, I mean from out of Kampala, don't get scared.
0: Yeah.
4: Yes. A little to no jam around Kololo, so yeah.
1: Other than the dust there around Kamocha.
4: Yeah. Oh my God, why is that place so dusty?
0: I don't know.
2: They're trying to walk on the road.
0: Yes, but the dust, our hair is done.
4: I stay in Chiraso.
1: Over the weekend, I was in your neighborhood, I thank God.
0: You didn't
2: what
0: even
2: were
0: say
2: you doing,
0: hi.
2: Kira?
1: I was gallivanting.
2: You can't just be that side.
1: I was
2: why not? You can't just
4: why
2: be that
4: she
2: side.
4: Just be that
1: I was
4: side.
1: On my way to KP. Yes.
2: Some dude took you that side.
1: It was a babe.
4: Perhaps how was your weekend?
1: My weekend was amazing. Mm. I went and saw that gorgeous lady performing, and then after that,
4: oh, you were there?
1: Yes, I
4: did
1: was
4: you
1: on
4: post?
1: Top of the
4: I
1: table.
4: Didn't see.
1: By the way, trust me, when I do concerts, I don't post.
4: Why?
1: I enjoy the moment I am there. I don't want to miss anything. Mm. At over what? And then that concert, me, I knew you remove your phone like this, it's gone. So I'm like, ah.
2: Yeah.
4: So how was your weekend?
2: My weekend was good. Mm. I had a show in Mubende.
1: That
2: side of Fort Portal. That's like 4 hours drive.
1: I want to Crystal go to has Fort been so to, bad.
4: Has been in the Western a lot.
1: I have a feeling you keep saying that's a show. Kidogo, kidogo.
2: One cow. No, I did.
1: You know those people who have a family in the village? And he comes here and tells us, oh, I had a show.
2: My hometown is in Masaka. Somobende is that side, Western
4: it's
2: Uganda, Fort
4: Portal. It's okay.
1: Maybe you want to
4: where was
1: someone
4: that?
1: Father.
4: It's okay. One cow.
2: Well, but, it is.
4: One cow.
2: It is what it is. But yesterday was a bad day because Arsenal.
1: Oh, wait, let me tell you. There's somebody downstairs. You talk bad about us. You come here and find you don't have a fingerprint.
2: Too bad, bro. Too bad. But well, it's the first day of the week. It's a Monday for us. We are right here to make sure that you guys have a good, good week ahead. And if you had a bad weekend, too bad. But we're here to make sure that you smile.
1: But either way, remember, guys, the week is upon us. So grab yourself a Mountain Dew and sip on that. Or maybe a Mirinda is what you like, whether it's fruity or whether it is green apple or orange. Because right here in front of me, I'm seeing sip a Mirinda. We had the Kikomo Teen's Choice Award.
2: Chiromo. It is Chiromo
1: Teen's Choice Awards 2026. Yes. So yes,
2: and we got Teen's Radio Station of the Year.
1: Yes,
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2: Yes, sir. All right, cool, man. You got it right there, guys. Kylie, thank you guys for voting us. But right now, it's about the time to slide into the quickie, the same way you slide into.
3: Nothing as sweet as a quickie. Sweet as it sounds. 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

0: man's soul.
1: We're not men. So you tell us.
0: You guys are the odogus.
1: How do we? How are so
2: what does that even mean?
0: She can relate.
1: Crystal.
0: She can relate. She can relate.
1: Please.
0: But also you can relate.
1: I can't.
2: No.
3: Word on the streets.
0: Let's get into what's happening on the streets right now. But shout out to the women.
1: Get into Sosha. I don't know what this man is talking about. I refuse these charges. Okay.
2: Why is he so sure though?
1: Huh?
2: Why is he so sure?
0: So she said she's an adult.
1: When did I say this?
0: You said you are an adult.
1: Do you have evidence?
0: And you're an adult.
1: Your head must
2: leave me.
0: But you said you are head teacher of the school.
1: Don't go.
0: Well, guys, a lot is happening on the streets currently, and you all know the swearing-in of the president is tomorrow. And we've been told tonight there's something special we're going to be watching. So if you're in Kampala, around Kampala, you better look up in the skies and see around 8 p.m.
1: Oh, my God. Are they
0: there's
1: dollars?
0: Something they told us that you guys will be seeing, or we will be seeing.
1: Dollars?
2: Is it related
1: money?
2: To what's happening tomorrow?
0: Yes.
2: Are they going to like start? Do you remember way back? Way back after we got independence, they used to drop things.
1: God, were you there?
2: I'm an old person, please.
0: So, also, tomorrow is a public holiday, but well, traffic is going to be, you know, because there are people that actually work.
1: Yeah.
0: Whether you like or you don't like, yeah, on a public holiday.
1: Mm.
0: But now we've been told that invited guests will access Kololo tomorrow via John Babiha Road, Akesha Avenue, through Ogun Terrace, Heroes Corner Gate. I think you guys know that. And yes, it is indicated on their invitation cards.
1: Mm.
0: So what are the invitation card?
2: You don't need to pass. There.
0: Yes. Mm. So specific access routes for VIP and VVIP and other invited categories will be communicated through the relevant invitations and accreditation, you know, channels.
1: Yes.
0: Guests are advised to strictly adhere to these instructions. So, Bambi or Gudolo Torita, if you're not a VIP, they will throw you out.
1: Mm.
0: Yeah.
1: Okay.
0: Yeah.
2: Nice.
1: We understand.
2: So had being.
1: Yes, but
2: a common person.
0: And
2: no.
0: Also, the routes leading to Kololo will have restricted access to the general public.
1: Mm.
0: These routes are Seziwa Road, Golf Course, traffic lights. All those routes. So
1: where are we going to?
0: People from the routes that you're supposed to use from Entebbe Airport, use the Entebbe Express Highway, Northern Bypass, Yusuf Lule, from Munyonyo Spa, Northern Bypass, Yusuf Lule, Kati. I think I'm trying to tell you guys that you don't need to get close to Kololo.
1: Yeah,
0: pass
1: we just
0: site.
1: Be outside.
0: Yes.
1: That works nice. For us. Cool. Thank you so much. But anyway, I have to remind you guys that payments under 5K with Momo Pay are free of charge. So go ahead and shop, whatever it is you are doing. Please use your Momo app. But if you don't have it, please download it, whether it's Play Store or Apple Store, whichever works for you. But also remember, from the 21st to the 24th, we shall be at Akumoisi Gardens for the Back to School Expo. So
0: but I still have a question, guys. How do women snatch men's souls?
2: You give us money.
1: You tell us.
0: For us, we know money. It's money.
1: Yeah.
0: That's how we snatch your souls. It's money.
1: Uh-huh.
0: But how do you guys do that? How
1: we
0: do you
1: don't.
0: Snatch our souls?
1: We don't. You guys
0: I've got a question to every lady who's catching the show right now. How do women snatch men's souls?
1: If you have any, anyways, that would be new.
0: I mean, if you're a human being, you're still breathing, you got a soul.
1: Men hardly do.
0: There's a way, there's a situation a woman can put you in.
1: Robot.
0: And you see she's taking your soul, she's going with it, and you're like, please don't go with my soul. Oh, God.
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0: Yes, 106.5 Edge Radio, the beat of the moment. Sounds of Dave and Tim's Raiders. And we play for you some Happy from Diamond Platinum. Hope you guys loved the bangers right out there. This song right here brings us to exactly 30 to midday. I tell you what, grab a bottle of Eververse Malt as you enjoy what Evelyn Mike got for you.
1: What's Trending is sponsored by Eververse Malt. Yeah. Eververse Malt, make every moment golden.
0: Evelyn Mike, what's up?
2: Yo, it was a crazy weekend.
0: Nowadays, you could see your shida.
2: Shida gashuba?
0: Hey, chichimu. Yamukaga, you know, you work with her.
2: Muna, Crystal Panda. I don't know, maybe you guys have just noticed, but from way back.
0: No, don't lie.
2: I swear.
0: Ever since you started doing this show, why do you want to
2: know? You should actually ask Kim JK. I've been on the same show with Kim.
0: Hold on.
2: I've been on the same... Because there was nothing to kusudia her about. Mm. But me, every time there is Sheila Gashumba in a conversation...
0: Mm-hmm.
2: No, by the way, I've never eaten a single coin from Sheila Gashumba.
0: Sure.
2: What day? She can't even tell you. The only conversation I've had with Sheila is on Twitter. Mm. Ever since she defended Moyo Bankubolui, Okuvolo Nagamba, Siva Kushira Gashumba.
0: Now I know.
2: Never in my life. Relationship Yashida Gashumba, but did you come again Nakufanangi? Relationship Yashida. It was a crazy weekend, Crystal Panda.
0: Yeah.
2: I don't know why you didn't come through for Spice, but we had a good time. It is a show you would have loved.
0: I was
2: loved.
0: Being spiced, so I couldn't be there.
2: Okay, we are sorry, sir.
0: I'm working. I was actually in Mubende that night.
2: Oh, okay. Yeah. Being spiced or working, sorry.
0: Working, yeah.
2: All right.
3: He went to take cows for his wife.
2: I talked about Spice's concert in the morning and the things I left out. So I've also come here to share this important news with you because we're going to spend the whole week talking about Spice's concert.
3: Mm.
2: But Muzai Kawato and the son did exactly what people say, fight for your sport.
3: Yes.
2: They didn't want him to go on stage. Mm. He fought Bambi to make sure Spice sees him.
3: Mm.
2: And thank God, I love the fact that Spice was so, you know, alert.
3: Yes.
2: She would see literally everything. Mm. She was like, no. Where is your son?
3: Mm.
2: Now, that's the power of the internet. Because she even mentioned, I've been seeing you on Instagram and TikTok. Mm. She even sang the song, In a wah.
3: Yeah.
2: I love the fact that she's down to earth. I loved it.
0: Can I let the son, Ice Spice?
2: Yes.
0: Huh? Don't blame him.
2: I
0: have two, man.
2: No, don't blame him.
0: Why would you go for a show and you can't even pronounce the name of the artist?
3: Actually,
0: you're going for
3: the
0: show and you want a spot?
3: It was a moment of excitement.
2: Yeah, he was excited. Mm-hmm. The only person I'm going to blame for calling Spice official, Ice Spice, is Fake Gaza.
3: Yeah.
2: That one, I would blame him even.

0: typing. If I was on the stage, it would be okay. Mm. Excitement and everything.
1: Okay. Mm. About that concert, I want to talk about something. You talked about Echikono Chabadde Chinji.
0: Chabadde Chinji.
1: And I'm going to say this, guys. When you bring your artists, try and give respect to the people on the ground.
0: Yes.
1: I'm going to talk about one particular person that I noticed. Mwade mungube Echikono.
0: Ani.
1: Rita Danso. Abantu bade bamukuba ekikone mabege yo walwe yabinambye
0: bade bamukuba ekikone walona abade bagamba msimanga Rita wekabya but you were so mean
1: guys let me tell you. For me, I didn't even know Spice was in a country. Not until I watched the clip of Rita Danso
0: Rita
1: Airport.
0: Welcoming her from
1: when she
0: the
1: was
0: airport.
1: Doing that.
0: Yes.
1: And I felt so bad that I got to know that she was disrespected like that. Ngaba mugana no kujaku stage. Until Spice herself
0: called her on stage. Yeah.
1: I was like,
0: that's,
1: no.
0: That's what I'm telling you. Spice official yes, has a special place in this country and in everyone's
1: that's
0: heart.
1: Why?
2: They had removed her even on the lineup.
1: Yes.
0: For real?
2: Yes. What? Until she came on the internet and complained.
1: Guys.
2: And said, why would you do this to me? At the end, they had removed her from the lineup. They didn't want her.
1: And I didn't even get to know this from her.
2: Yeah.
1: But I got to know this from the people that were around.
0: We know when Spice...
1: What you call Rita Dancer? Like, I felt really bad.
0: When Spice called Rita on stage, like she said so many powerful words to Rita.
2: Yeah.
0: You know how you love an artist who is international, who is up there, and they appreciate you and call you one of the best dancers in the world. Mm. That's very emotional. She cried, and then I had noises around me saying, ah, where Kavya, where Koza? But you guys don't know the feeling. Mm. Right now, if I met who? Manange who? If I met bad girl Riri,
3: yeah,
0: and she told me you're the baddest I know, I would even faint.
3: Yeah.
0: I would faint. So, Bambi, Richard Ansel, you deserve your flowers because. To keep the dancehall moving
1: whoever.
0: In this country, Rita, you can't mention dancehall and you don't mention Rita Danso.
1: She did so many things, and I was told that she wasn't even allowed. I mean, I thought she was even moving with Spice the entire time.
0: Oh.
1: And I was told she wasn't allowed. And I'm like, why?
0: And
1: because Rita Danso made people love the way she welcomed her.
0: Mm, yeah.
1: Like, I was like, oh my God, this girl, how much was she
2: that
1: paying?
2: That girl went to town, used her money, bought
1: yes.
2: a blue carpet.
0: Yeah.
2: Came with
1: Mwana. Mwana mula chari mwa baleta ba imbi bebwe rumwana mule kina wakufisa ba namu wenga bantu sawa.
0: Also, Harmonize was in this beautiful country. I don't want us to ignore that. He came through for the queen herself, and meanwhile, he wasn't even paid a single coin.
2: Just know.
0: I wish that can happen to one of our artists.
1: No, I know what he's trying to do.
0: What is he trying to do?
1: He was positioning himself.
2: No, they do have a song together.
1: Exactly.
2: And she said that when he didn't tell her he was coming, he wanted to surprise her. So he just got on a plane and then called her when he was here and said, hey, by the way, I'm coming to you.
1: That's a good strategy as an artist.
2: So he just showed up.
1: That's a good strategy. That means Spice wouldn't actually hesitate to drop their track.
2: Oh.
1: It's like you pulled that for me. Without
2: she
1: even
2: played it on stage.
1: Exactly.
0: Oh, yeah.
2: Yeah.
0: All right, guys, moving on. In the next life, I want to have
1: conversation is in you want to talk
0: about it. As soon as you but you can talk about it. That is why I said Christo was supposed to come for this concert because it was more of his concert. Because now, how is it? How am I benefiting from the
3: Yash?
0: Since you watched online.
1: Listen, I know guys are going to come at me, they're going to abuse me, but Havana Baba Derugogo, the Nyash was,
3: but their faces were
1: for their dads.
0: Christo.
2: You are so mean.
1: I'm not being mean.
0: So take that back.
1: Henry. I ain't going to take it back.
0: Moving on. I want to have three nationalities in my next life.
2: Okay.
0: I want to be Ugandan.
2: Mm-hmm.
0: I want to be South African. I want to be Nigerian.
2: Okay.
0: Now, the reason as why I'm saying I want to be Nigerian, guys, the next Met Gala should involve Nigerians.
2: Should involve Nigerians.
0: Agree. Because these guys really, it was Africa...
2: Africa Magic.
0: Yes, Africa Your Magic Choice Awards. Yes, those guys dressed up and I was saying, I wish this was what the Met Gala people dressed up. I wish they dressed up like this because, yo, their level of fashion, their level of creativity is so... How do you have a dress that is like a building? Tell me how I'm not going to enter that building and sleep there.
2: Let me tell you something. There's people... they need to give flowers too.
0: Yeah.
2: Met Gala thought they had it.
0: No.
2: They thought they had it.
0: It was a child's playground.
2: Let me tell you something, America. You better put respect on Africans. We know what we are doing. And let me tell you, the fact that they never hire Nigerian designers to do their outfits. Like, you see, the theme for the Met Gala was art.
0: Art, yeah.
2: These people wore art.
0: They glasses. Tell me how you have mesh. Tell me how you have a building. Tell me how you have a snake. Tell me how you have fish. Tell me how you have... Oh, my God.
2: There's a chick who wore a dress. If I tell you that dress was made with these things for scrubbing pots.
0: That's a mesh.
2: Yes.
0: Yes.
2: I'm like, bro.
0: There's one who was wearing an aquarium, something, a dress that was... Is what, Bella again. Christopher, now it's making you laugh.
2: Africa Viewers Choice Awards.
4: What happened on Saturday was is the one which is actually still making
0: it was
4: cry.
0: Nyash.
2: He's excited about that, Nyash.
4: No, no, I'm not excited. I'm just laughing. Did you see the girls that got on stage? There's a girl that her dress was
0: Crystal.
4: The
0: Crystal.
4: Other side was
0: out. Crystal, we are past that.
4: No, we can't go past
2: but
4: that.
2: Is not but past
0: why
2: can't.
0: Didn't you attend? But why didn't you attend?
4: Because
0: the concert?
4: My boys know. That's what I want to hear. My boys want to hear that.
2: I want to add
0: you
2: one
0: also
2: more,
0: want to hear
2: one
0: that.
2: More thing before we go, and I feel this is something no one has done today. No one gave Cindy Sanyo her flowers.
0: Mm.
2: This time she looked very gorgeous. Her outfit was nice. Her makeup was tea.
0: And the performance.
2: I think she changed those people.
4: Which people?
2: The people who used to dress her before. See?
4: So you had a problem with her dresses?
0: Yeah, yes.
2: Everyone has a problem with Cindy's weather.
4: Oh, you guys don't rate her?
0: Cindy dresses... You know
4: how Cindy dresses. The way it is.
0: No, everyone has a problem with how Cindy dresses.
4: Really?
0: Yes.
4: I don't find any problem with how she dresses.
2: Because you don't care. You're not a good friend.
4: Shut the hell up.
5: What's Trending is sponsored by Eververse Malt. Yeah. Eververse Malt. Make every moment golden. Feel the energy.
4: Yeah, yeah.
5: Across Uganda.
6: They not like us.
5: Energy 106.5.
6: Which one?
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2: Yeah, it's 106.5 Energy Radio, the beat of the moment. Cristo Panel right over here. And re-DJ with Kohani Kohani, 45 past 11 a.m., around 15 to midday.
3: Yes, and also remember, guys, that this is your opportunity to win yourself a few goodies with Rock Boom. Now, all you have to do is buy yourself a Rock Boom or a Silverback. Check under the cap. What you see is what you win. We have cars, we have money, we have TVs, we have bicycles. We have everything.
2: Yes, sir. Mm-hmm. We got winning balls in the building.
3: Yes, and you guys are twinning today.
4: I know, right?
3: In blue, sky blue, to be specific, in Man City blue.
4: That's how, because there might be a Chelsea fan out there being delusional, thinking we're wearing Chelsea blue. No, to be specific.
2: Well, Man City.
4: Not that we support City. Mm-mm. Both of us hate City for various reasons. Mm. Now, I think I want to start with some football, yeah? But let me just start with the Pearl of Africa-Uganda rally, because there was a lot of action down in Mbarara, and a third straight Pearl of Africa rally title for Karan Patel. He's won it in Jinja in 2024, got it in Mbarara in 2025, and now has done it again in Mbarara 2026. So, good stuff for the guy. For the people who managed to go down to Mbarara, I've seen all the content. It's looked great. It looked like it was fun. The rest of us stayed here to have Arsenal and the likes of Barcelona having our hearts beat and all of that. But it was a huge weekend, because also on the other side, I touched a little bit on the El Clasico in the morning, but there's a lot to speak about when it comes to the El Clasico and the fact that this is their 29th La Liga title for Barcelona. Marcus Rashford finally wins his biggest title as a senior player, and it's been ages. It's been a very, very long time. It's been a long time coming. He's almost 30 years old. It's a good thing for him to be away from Manchester United. If there's anything I love, it is a player who succeeds away from Man United. Rashford's goal was his 14th in 47 appearances this season for Barcelona, and the second goal came from Ferran Torres. So, by the way, Rashford's free kick was brilliant. Loved seeing it. Yeah, and winning the El Clasico, obviously, and winning the La Liga title after this specific game was so poetic, and also a little bit emotional, because Barcelona coach Hansi Flick had just lost his dad over the weekend. So at least, you know, he got some good news out of the past few days. And by the time of winning, Barcelona are 14 points ahead of Madrid on the table with 91 points. So Madrid can't catch up regardless of everything else, and they've had a tumultuous. I feel like that was just it was a summary of the kind of few weeks that they're, like, the past 2 weeks they've had as a team, man. Everything just hasn't been great. They got out of the Champions League.
2: I got to know about it. It's the first time in history that Barcelona or Real Madrid, one of the two, because the El Clasico was the first time that Barcelona has, you know,
4: won it at the El Clasico. Brilliant. I feel like just the, like, right in their faces, not a good look. After the Mbappe saga, I mean, you get out of the Champions League, and then Mbappe situation, fans want him to leave. People are signing petitions, 30 million fans saying let him get out of here, and then you're having issues about players disrespecting Abeloa, although he denies that, but I think they disrespect him for sure.
2: But I like the fact that he, you know, he brought in young players. He was like, I want, this is what I wanted to do. I wanted to bring in youngins from the academy.
4: I think
2: that wasn't
4: also
2: given time.
4: I think that speaks to the thing about disrespect. I don't think he gets along well with the older guys, but that's a story for another day. Speaking of Real Madrid, though, Jose Mourinho, there was that whole story running last week about Jose Mourinho and the fact that, oh, he might leave Benfica, become the next, people even started making memes of him at Real Madrid, and they're slapping each other, and then he also comes to solve the situation, and he also slaps them because he's also a fiery guy. Anyway, Mourinho apparently has not replied to Real Madrid's, trying to reach out to him, and he's very focused on just leading Benfica into the Champions League. And apparently, reports are claiming he's also open to extending his contract at Benfica if the president of Benfica, Rui Costa, makes that proposal for him to extend it. So I think his eyes are just just set on Benfica. He doesn't want to go to Madrid,
2: He'll come. I have a feeling he'll come because he's that type of person that he believes he needs to have a second chance.
4: He needs a challenge, He wants a challenge. He wants to win something big again. So, yeah, maybe he really wants that. Who
2: but
4: knows?
2: I feel like they could go for Jurgen Klopp.
4: I don't think Jurgen Klopp... He said it over and over again. I don't think he wants to leave that Red Bull job.
2: But with the
4: had.
2: Players Real Madrid, you know, have, they need Mourinho.
4: Do you know why I don't think they need Mourinho? He's too fiery. When he gets in there, he'll fire like six players
2: season.
4: Mm. Yeah,
2: they need to know their positions.
4: Man, that might be a bit difficult. I think they just need a coach like they had, like Carlo Ancelotti. Like a coach who's like their granddad. Like they have no choice but to respect that guy. Do you get what I mean? He's not going to fight with them. He's not... Their special lot.
3: Our coach is a strict father.
4: Yeah, over the weekend as well, over in Italy, Fabregas is living a good life. Como qualified for a European competition for the first time ever. The thing is, Como are sixth and they're guaranteed a spot in at least the Conference League. So we know we'll see Como in Europe next season. Galatasaray also winning their 26th Turkish League title, which is their fourth in a row on Saturday. They beat Antalyaspor. I don't know why. I need to find out, but all these Turkish clubs have most of them actually end in a similar manner. Trabzonspor, I need to find out what that means. Anyway, they beat them 4-2 and won that. Alisson Becker could be headed to Juventus.
2: Ah.
4: Which is... But also Juventus is not the other Juventus. So every time you hear someone is going to Juve, you're like... Are you sure your career is not dying? But apparently Juventus are now advancing their talks to try and see if they can sign Alisson, who is currently out with a second hamstring injury of the season. He suffered quite a bit. He's about 33, so he still has a few years left in him as a goalkeeper. But I don't know also if Liverpool are willing to let him go, because we already know Mohamed Salah is leaving, Andy Robertson is leaving at the end of the season. Konate, we still don't know his contract situation. He could, may or may not leave. So I don't think Liverpool also want to let another big player leave, but it could happen. Elsewhere, though, the Saudi Pro League side, Al Ittihad, are also very interested in Alisson. I just don't think he's going to go there at 33. No.
2: All right.
3: Thank you.
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2: We're throwing it up. 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
3: Ugambiechi?
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2: If vibes were currency, we'd be big, big billionaires. 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The number one.

0: Yes, 106.5 Energy Radio, the beat of the moment. Christopana here, Kuhani Kuhani and Ray DJ. It's exactly 12 p.m. Good afternoon, Sounds of Breezy. And that's the mashup right over there. Hope you guys enjoy it. Now, we've been telling you about Energy Revealed. And we've been telling you that guys sending your videos, and many of you did. And we want to check out a couple of videos right here and react to the videos, because we are soon telling you when you will be starting the official auditions live. Let's get it on. I want to check this out. I want to see what this boy was saying. Was he rapping? Was he doing what? Let me see.
1: Basiange yokubiri mugaima kange kinatuma totare abasinga mu one advance soka ni chorus naye atenu ya tabu ateze yensingira egera wecho yone yanzi jaye yone mubikosi nankoze sama kambere a sweetheart kati nyimira da uwa golod bushati zenali nanunya wampisa namufu na skati ziyisa mulunji alinga chakulya resimula bulumunzo.
2: Throw it away, throw it in a trash.
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0: Banange, guys, when you're sending in a video, yeah, first of all, don't start explaining to us, I'm going to sing the first verse and the last verse, and then Simania, I'm going to do the chorus. Just send in a video of you just singing. Thus far,
1: I have nothing to say about them because if it was a rapping thing and also you're trying to rap sing, it could be good. But they said this is a singing competition. What about you have to sing?
0: No, I feel like rappers could make it because also it's a musical talent and we have very good rappers, right? But,
1: but this one didn't even look serious. He was just saying one, two words and then doing, saying them again. And the other one wasn't. I don't know. Well,
0: I give up.
1: Me too, I give up. Guys, you need to do better, man. If you really want to get into this competition, you need to do better. But if you feel like you don't want to get into the competition, you can also go do your thing. If God blesses you, you can do a hit.
0: Yeah, they can do their thing and text us every Sunday on your playlist. And your song could be playing Eka and DJ Cross Gotchi. So, yeah, if you go into studio, send your music and we just might put it on your playlist.
1: Good afternoon. Let's get into a quickie.
2: There's nothing as sweet as a quickie, sweet as it sounds. 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

0: Yes, 106.5 Energy Radio, the beat of the moment. Crystal Panda is my name right over here with Ray DJ. That's a beautiful quickie. And also Kuhani Kuhani. 16 past midday, we in the second hour of the show. And today is a Monday, the first Monday of the week. The first day of the week, if you're planning on doing anything, man. May is also running so fast, the second Monday of May. Today is 11th. Yesterday was Mother's Day. A lot of people sent messages to their moms. I didn't even realize it was Mother's Day.
1: It was.
0: Guys, until it was like 9-8 p.m. at night.
1: It was Mother's Day.
2: Same.
1: That's crazy.
3: It was the day for the mummies.
0: I think it's because some of us that lost parents, like, I mean, you're like, you don't even have a reason as why you're thinking about it.
1: Yeah, some of us.
0: Yeah.
3: Anyway, no, guys, on May 15th.
2: On 15th of May, we're going to be down at Millennium Grounds with Linus Tattoo Party. Friday. Guys, get ready.
3: Yes, and today Transit is going to be at Linus Tattoo Party, Linus Tattoo Studio for an OBX. 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
0: Kale, the convo of the day is rotating around our bosses, and many of you, when you become friends with your bosses, you tend to think you own the company too. You tend to think...
2: Okay, what's the convo? Fill me in.
0: Yeah, you guys tend to think, oh, because I'm friends with the boss, I have shares in the company. No, my friend. So we're asking you, should you be friends with your boss?
3: Aha.
0: Goroza, wandibadde mukwano gwa mukama wo.
3: Ah, okay. 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
0: You know what to do. Get back to us on WhatsApp 0740674674. You can as well call through on the number, which is 0777-674-674. Feel the

0: 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This is Alpha and Omega. Welcome home. This is not a song. This is a revelation. How to get a gone.
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6: Yes, yes, yes. And also remember that if you have your squad and you want to have a good time, from the 21st to the 24th, we shall be at Akamwesi Mall Garden. Save up cash and pull up, because it's not just a shopping day. It's also a vibe day. We have games, artist performances, music, food competitions, prizes to be won. So come through with your whole squad. 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Why are you so low?
5: We are asking you guys, is it okay for you to be friends with your boss? Ladies first.
6: I think it's a gray area. I think that it is okay to some extent if you remember that there are boundaries that should not be crossed, you know? Because you find, like, sometimes I can be friends with you, right? And then you hire me. That doesn't mean we stop being friends. So I just have to know, like, I'm working for Crystal Panda. When it's work time, it's work time. When we're buddies, we're buddies. But most people, that line, they cross it to the point where it becomes even disrespectful. So also for bosses, you should always remember that your friend is your employee. Yeah. Because also that line gets blurred. So if I'm working for you and you refuse to pay me because I'm your friend, I'm like, hell no. What you talking about? So, yes.
7: Okay. Personally, I think friendship is such a big word.
6: Yeah.
7: If you get to know someone, then no. Okay, I'll just say no. Because when you're familiar with someone, sometimes work can't be done.
6: Yeah.
7: So I would rather I just know you, that you're my boss. Mm-hmm. Maybe we can have a little chit chat here and there,
6: but beyond friends. That, you're like...
7: I just talk to you, that's it.
5: Well, never be friends with your boss. I can never be friends with my boss. I just have respect for my boss.
6: Why?
5: I don't be friends with my bosses. I have respect for you because the minute we become friends, I might cross a certain line and then me also have principles. You might actually cross a certain line on my end to vow and then I might lose the job.
6: But you see, like, as a friend, as your friend, I should already know, like, Crystal Panda has certain boundaries. There's things you can say to him, there's things you can't say to him.
7: Honey, do you know your friends fully?
6: And things he can't do. Yes.
5: The minute you get comfortable that the boss is my friend, trust me, is when you start thinking you have shares in the company.
6: That's what I'm saying.
5: The mind is going to make you feel relaxed, like, oh, you can do this.
6: No,
5: oh,
6: that's
5: you
6: what
5: can
6: I'm saying. Like, it's about boundaries.
5: That's what I'm saying. And you're saying it's about boundaries.
6: Your but the more you
5: become, listen, the more you become familiar and also so close to someone, at times you tend to forget the boundaries, whether you like or you don't like. So if you want to stay away from any problem with your boss, have respect for them. Don't be friends with them. Because the minute you be, they'll actually take advantage of you in certain cases. For example, oh, so-and-so is not around. Please come and sit in. Because he's your friend and your boss, you can't say no. But because he's your boss, you'll be like, boss, I also have this and this.
6: And that's why I said principles and boundaries. And like, let me tell
5: you
6: something.
5: When you're friends, there are times whereby you're going to step into my...
6: Then you guys, your friendships, you need to evaluate them.
7: No, I'm telling you, when it comes to work and friendship, you just don't put the two together. Honestly. And
6: That's
7: why I wouldn't accept... If my friend is giving me a job, like, under them, I wouldn't accept it out of respect. Not because I don't want to work, but I wouldn't accept it. But that's out of respect because I know there's some... Me, personally, I love my friends more than I would love a partner, right?
6: Yes.
7: So there are some boundaries I would let you cross. And that wouldn't work for me.
6: If my friend
5: gives me a job, I'll actually ask him or her to give me somebody, a supervisor who's above me.
7: That's better, man.
5: Why? Because listen, you guys are just talking here, but the minute you ever start your thing and an employee becomes so close to you, even firing that person will be hard for you.
6: And the reason why I say this is because I have worked with a boss who's my friend, my mentor. He's my very good friend. Like, he's one of those people, if I'm going through something, I'll call him. But then I learned how to separate the friendship and the work. When we're working, we're working. If we're done with work now, we can sit down, we can jazz, he can tell me about his wife and their new baby and all those things. We'll chat about that. And even another example is our supervisor, Mr. Kevin. I met Mr. Kevin 8 years ago. But I know how to separate. This is work. We are working. But outside there, Wama, we are buddies.
5: You see how you said it?
6: Yeah.
5: Some people don't know what friendship is and how to treat a friend and a colleague.
6: And actually,
5: that is why in many workplaces, there's a lot of, oh, he said this, oh, he did this, oh, I can't fire him, I'll fire him. But because people don't differentiate between the two, friendship and all that, we can be friends away from work. But when it comes to work, we're not friends. We don't know
6: each
5: other.
6: It is working time.
5: Some people don't know how to differentiate that.
7: Some people, you see, you may be good at that, but some people are not good at it at all. Some people are just attached when it comes to friendship. Someone can be really attached to you and they just don't
6: care. Let me tell you, if I know, like, you're one of those friends who doesn't know how to separate those lines, I will never do business with you. Because me, if there's something, if you want me to cut you off as a friend, mess with my livelihood.
5: Never be friends with your boss. Because the minute you be friends with your boss, there's no time you'll ever ask for an increment. they'll never take you serious.
6: Hey.
5: They'll be like, my friend, you know now. And you also be a...
6: No,
5: you know,
6: I do not.
5: You'll be shy.
6: I understand.
5: Trust me, you'll be shy to even ask for an increment. Like,
6: because
5: it's my friend.
6: Yeah. I will be there. I'll
5: Bro,
6: be like, no, I don't understand.
7: Kohani.
6: For
5: but
6: you.
5: Guys... Okay. Well, according to you guys, what do you think about this conversation? Would you be friends with your boss? Get back to us on WhatsApp 0740674674 or call through on a number that's 0777-674-674.
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0: Hey, what's up, man? How you doing, guys? We go on the show. This is the AM show. Crystal Pan is with them right here. Ray DJ and Kuhani Kuhani. Ngoma ni kali. That's Yapano. Yampano. The song is called Ngo. And a slip and slide from Maska and the Genius.
1: Yes, now guys, remember to grab yourself a Mirinda as you go through your afternoon. Lunchtime is approaching. So if you're one of those people who likes a sugary, tasty, fantabulous enjoyment drink, yes, a Mirinda is for you.
0: All right, let's listen to what people are saying right here when it comes to the convo of the day on our Gamba Chi.
2: Hi, NRG.
0: Yes.
2: Good afternoon. I would say that no one should be a friend with their boss. I have a sad story about that.
0: Tell us.
2: Because the Mai was a friend to that guy. The Mai was getting like familiated and
1: they ate you.
2: Gives you the money for the item, not even transport. You can even go home without money because you are nothing. You are the friend. And he's fond of dating the girls we work with. So, and I dated another guy. Another one. The same company. So there was chaos in the company. I just left for good. But we are friends. But never be friends with your boss. I once asked him for an increment. Never be friends with your boss.
0: We heard it. The same thing I said. Anyway, let's get into somebody else.
3: Yes, NRG, Crystal Panda, Reed DJ, and Kuhani Kuhani, yao no Charlie Stepper. Boy, zinange mana, zisikinza chibosele kubeda tano wange. 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Ah, nange sikiriza ya big up NRG.
4: NRG 106.5, the number one name in music.
0: Yes, sir.
4: Good afternoon, guys. Yeah, this is Shaban Styles, the NRG ambassador from Munyonyo. But right now, I'm in Balala. I'm streaming live. For me, I just want to say hi to you guys. I love you guys. I love NRG.
1: Oh,
4: ever tuned in.
1: Man,
4: thanks for that show. Big up.
0: All right, cool, man.
1: Ha, don't be
5: Crystal,
1: friends.
5: We have a caller.
0: What up?
6: Yo.
0: Yo.
6: Good afternoon, guys.
0: How are you, sir?
6: Man, I'm okay.
0: Who is this, my guy? Is this my friend from Sangati?
6: Yeah, this is
0: Omake. Omake.
6: Yeah.
0: How is everything? How was your weekend?
6: My weekend was cool.
0: I'm here. Ree says hi.
6: Really, hi.
5: I'm okay. How are you, Umar?
6: How are you doing,
5: Rick? I'm well. How are you?
0: And Thiki Kuhani also says hi.
1: Wagwan.
6: Kuhani.
1: Wagwan.
6: Yo, what's up?
1: I'm good, good. So, do you think we should be friends with our bosses?
6: I think, yeah. It's a good idea, but sometimes things don't work out really, but I think it's a good idea to befriend your boss.
1: Yeah.
6: Because you do something, like, you feel so passionate about it, you love it because the boss is your friend. Yeah, because there's no pressure, like you do something free, and yeah, you love it. But things don't work out really.
1: Okay.
6: But I think we should be friends with that.
1: Okay,
0: thanks,
1: thank
0: Matt.
1: You.
6: Yeah.
0: All right, you heard it from the people right there. You can as well call us. The number is 0777-674-674.
1: Yes, and remember to grab yourself an Evervest, whether it's a pineapple or the apple. Whatever makes you happy, darling, it's your world.
7: 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Yeah, yeah. 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

0: 106.5 Energy Radio, the beat of the moment. Crystal Panda here. It's exactly 1 minute past 1 p.m. Good afternoon. Welcome to the last hour of the show. In this hour, it's a Monday. And what we do on a Monday is about spitting out some weird confessions. Now, if you have that confession that you want to let out, you know what to do. You can as well go on a WhatsApp, 0740674674. You can as well call through on the direct line. That's 0777-674-674. Well, we'll play for you some Jagannath from Alkaline. And we'll play for you some Toma from Virota and See Me by Gloria Boogie. Hope you guys enjoy the tracks right over there. Kali, what we're going to do right now is slide into the quickie with Ray DJ Bobby Four.
1: Yeah, so the 15th, we are outside Millennium Grounds. Lugogo is going to be lit. So if you are an Amapiano lover, if you're one of those people who likes
0: I'm coming.
1: To zap, yes, you're coming.
0: Yeah.
2: Crystal?
0: No, I just...
1: Crystal, Panda, don't you...
3: Crystal, don't get us excited.
0: No, I want to be there to just test my song. For crowd testing. I'm not going to perform, but I just want, at least I'll give it to you over who will be playing. Just do crowd testing, because I love doing crowd testing before I drop a song.
1: So you're going to,
3: be there?
0: Yeah.
1: Are you getting a piercing?
3: Oh my God, guys, I'm so excited. So excited.
0: Like I said,
3: this is the second time we are bringing Crystal out. But this time he has decided himself.
0: Can you scratch a
3: Benz? Last time we... What?
1: Can I watch?
0: She's telling me, like, you get a piercing? No. Can you scratch a Benz? You can't.
1: So
0: my body's
1: tattoos.
0: A Benz.
1: Because
0: it's okay.
1: I think it's
0: just about how you value yourself. Like, this is a Benz. You can never scratch a Benz.
1: Value yourself. Let me tell you. You see, all these tattoos I got, I am a manyanga. Do you know what a manyanga is?
0: What is that?
1: Those big buses from Kenya.
0: You see, how you value tattoos, I know. Like, they mean something special to you, right?
1: Mm.
0: I would love to have a tattoo, but to me...
3: You don't scratch your Benz.
0: You can never scratch a Benz, bro. This is a Benz, man. This is it.
1: Yeah.
0: So, man, putting a tattoo on this Benz?
3: Okay.
0: Hell no!
3: Okay, Benz,
1: you take your Benz.
0: Good afternoon. Let's get into a quickie. Let's slide into the quickie.
4: Sweet as a quickie. Sweet as it sounds. This is the Quickie Mix. 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

0: Yes, 106.5 Energy Radio, the bit of the moment. Crystal Panda right here, Kuhani Kuhani and Ray DJ. There was an interesting conversation on X over the weekend of a 19-year-old babe getting married to a 30-year-old man. I think we're going to have the conversation tomorrow. Because people will be home and they will be listening. And I would love to hear texts from different people because we're having it heated outside right there. But
1: yes,
0: it is okay.
1: It's good. We'll do research.
0: Yeah, we'll get back to that tomorrow. Now, it's about the time we slide into a couple of weird confessions. And I can't wait to hear what these guys are about to say.
2: Weird confessions. Spit it out on the AM show.
0: All right, we got you guys. When it comes to weird confessions, who goes first?
1: You.
0: That is me, the one who's starting
1: the
0: link.
1: You're the one who likes
0: me. The one who's starting the link.
3: Yes.
0: You go first.
1: You always tell us ladies first. Today, men before.
0: Okay. The day
1: I even cringing.
0: No. Listen. The day I'll stop working on radio, everything I've been saying on radio, people use it against me. And I feel bad. Because people know I'm too honest. Whatever they say, whatever I say, like, I feel bad. Like, okay.
1: Uh-huh.
0: I know UCC is listening, but I'm sorry I must say the word because it's weird, right?
1: Okay.
0: I like it.
1: Just use wise words. Yeah.
0: I'm trying to.
1: You can't.
0: I'm trying to be composed, but you guys are.
1: Okay, let us hide our faces.
0: Are you look at me when I'm talking now?
1: Okay. Now, what do you want?
0: I really like it so much. Mm. I never liked it before. Mm. But nowadays, I don't like it so much.
1: What?
0: When you're eating the ice cream cone. Because people love enjoying eating the ice cream, right? That ice cream, when you're having a bite of the ice cream.
1: Yes.
0: Mm. I want you to look at me. Take my soul as I take you.
1: Look at me, I look at you. You look at
4: I say, you guys, something is in the air with Crystal.
1: I know.
4: Not just this week, probably 2 weeks now.
0: No, we mean
4: something is in the air. Because what is this?
0: We're saying weird things, right? And that's my weird confession. Like,
1: it's okay.
0: I like
1: we're
0: it when
1: not
0: you're
1: judging you.
0: I like it when you're taking me out the ice cream cone when you're.
1: We listen.
0: Look at me.
1: We listen. Like,
0: now you see, I'm taking
1: like,
0: your
1: soul.
4: We listen. We don't judge.
1: I just
0: want you to look at me and then I'm taking your soul. So what you gonna do about it?
1: Wait, I want to applaud.
0: Yeah. I'm taking your soul. So what you gonna do about it?
1: First of all, I want to applaud this person who has come into Crystal Panda's life. You've given him so much joy in life.
0: No one.
4: Okay, it's just been like that always.
1: That's me. This boy, you see, I'm so gloomy.
0: That's me. That's me, man. That's like, it's weird, but nowadays, I just
4: you're not shy anymore.
0: No, like, no.
4: You were shy before, now you're not
1: shy.
4: That's
1: not shy.
0: If the Crystal of 5 years now meets the Crystal of 5 years back, in that situation, they'll be like, bro, what the hell, what are you doing? But
1: now you're like,
0: 5 years, Crystal, that's so weird, but I like it, man.
1: Have
0: look at me
1: you?
0: And be like, bro, okay. I'm taking your soul. What you going to do about it?
1: Uh-huh. Mm-hmm. So, my weird confession.
4: You guys are having so much fun on this show.
1: You know when you're like in the shower, right? Mm. Or you are in the toilet. I actually don't go to the toilet without closing the door, like forever. Because I'm
0: afraid. Even if you're alone in

0: In the house?
1: Yes, I'm afraid someone might come in and I'm taking a dump and now I have to fight you before I wipe. I'm like...
0: Oh, shit.
1: Oh my God, you guys. I just have that fear.
2: My weird has been weirded.
1: No. Like, even when I shower, even if I'm alone in the house, when I shower, I have to lock all the doors and make sure that I have
0: I don't care. If you walk in, I'll be like, what's up?
1: Imagine having to fight someone when you're just naked.
0: No. Listen, I actually enjoy it more if you're my woman. You download everybody, like, I leave everything open.
1: It's okay, that's fine. That's a couple. I'm talking about,
0: imagine
1: you're in a house.
0: Yes.
1: You are not expecting anyone, and then all of a sudden you hear someone in the house. I don't want to die. Oh my God! I will. Let me tell you, Big Daddy is in the building. Navi, yo! Give us your weird confession.
2: I feel like I've been weirded out.
0: That's a new one. I like it.
2: Yeah.
0: New what?
2: For real.
0: Yeah. We are getting weirded.
2: I'm weirded out. Okay, now for me, I think just like, you see how guys do it, like before you lay with them, they don't consider you their woman. Mm-hmm. I think that's one thing I actually believe in.
0: What did
2: before
0: you say?
2: Before I can be like, we are together, I have to first
1: know that you are
2: compatible.
1: Oh my God, me too!
0: What do you mean?
1: No, before you actually become serious with a person.
2: Yeah.
0: You gotta check the...
1: You have to check the engine. If the engine works the way you...
2: Yeah.
0: That's why you guys come and kiss us and you touch the engine to know.
2: No, not just that.
1: You have to even go for a test drive.
2: Yes.
0: How do you get to know if you guys are compatible?
2: I can't be in love with someone and then I'm shocked.
0: How do you do that? No, like, I need to know, man. Maybe someone has ever done to me and I didn't know that she was checking my longometer.
2: Test drive.
1: You just test drive now.
0: How do you test drive?
1: You understand what we are doing?
0: I'm trying to understand. This is not a car.
2: We have tried to make you understand.
1: You know what? Call us later.
0: Listen, before you go, teach me how to test drive. Like, do I like have a piece of you?
3: 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Spit it out on the AM show. Feel the energy.
0: Yeah, yeah.
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1: Mr. Panda is rolling. He's going through it. But guys, on the 21st to the 24th, we shall be at Akamwesi, so come through and have fun with the Energy Back to School Expo. We have games, entertainment, food. You know what? Merchandise, come through.
2: All right, cool, man. We're talking about some facts you need to know. Now, did you know that regular farting is a good sign that your intestines are in good shape?
1: I have very healthy intestines.
2: Yes. Oh. So if you over fart every time, don't say, "Well, but I manage." Ah, that shows you have good intestines. They're functioning well.
1: Mm. Okay.
2: But if you don't,
1: I was going to be like,
2: just
1: that.
2: Know you have a problem.
1: Is it supposed to be sting?
3: I think they should be.
2: You had it. If you didn't know.
3: Are you a stinky?
1: What?
2: Guys, can you?
1: Okay, let's go. Moving
2: are
1: forward.
2: You guys okay?
3: Are we okay? Do you know the conversations this man has been having today? And he has the audacity to ask us if we are okay.
1: Ladies and gentlemen, if we haven't introduced Krista to you well. Did you know that gorillas burp when they are happy? Walk with you.
2: The same way as me when we.
1: You see? You guys, Crystal.
2: When we what?
3: You know what? Let me just do
1: that. You
3: know.
1: You don't even need to go. You don't need to go any further. We know.
3: Did you know that Disney offered Johnny Depp $301 million and an apology so that he could just return as Captain Jack Sparrow in...
2: 300?
3: Yeah, $301 million.
1: Wow.
3: Just to come back as Jack Sparrow in Pirates of the Caribbean.
2: I think he was making them crazy money.
3: Because, trust me, what is Pirates of the Caribbean without Jack Sparrow?
1: Him.
3: Without Johnny Depp?
1: Mm-hmm.
2: Wow.
1: Mm-hmm. Now I know.
3: Yeah. What else do you know? Do you know about Revealed?
1: Mm-hmm.
3: What do you think about Revealed?
1: It's fascinating, yo.
2: She's lost.
3: Anyway, guys, just know soon you'll find out if you're going for the 100 people who are going to go for the live audition. So stay tuned to find out if you actually made it.
2: All right, cool. Let's get back into more music. Stick around.
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5: Good morning, you dangerous little disco biscuit. 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
6: We are Gamai. Now, the quote of today is, happiness is not a matter of intensity, but of balance, order, rhythm, and harmony. Because some of you think being happy is just so bad. Some weird feeling you just get. No, you have to be an organized, happy person. Mm. Some of you are very chaotic.
7: Oh, wow.
6: I've never seen chaotic, happy people. Man.
8: Kali, guys, I think we can link up tomorrow from exactly 11 to 2 p.m. Mm. It's going to be a public holiday, but for us, me and the team, it's a hot afternoon. What are you guys doing tonight?
6: I'm going to go see somebody right now. We have a meeting, and then after that...
7: Somebody. Okay.
6: And then after that, I'm going to go home, darling.
8: Mm. I love to see you get back to dating.
6: Who, me?
8: You deserve to be happy.
7: But why... Okay.
8: Why what?
7: Because why would you say she deserves to be happy?
8: Yeah, when
7: so when she's not dating, she's not happy.
8: She is.
7: She doesn't look happy.
8: Listen, there's a way you feel when you're into someone. There's like a feeling. You guys know what I'm talking about.
7: No.
8: She hasn't been in love.
7: Oh.
8: You know what I'm talking about.
7: He has excluded me quick. He's like, she hasn't been in love.
8: When you keep on saying... You don't
7: date.
8: She keeps on saying she doesn't date.
7: Guys, I'm going to fall in love.
6: Dev is excited. It's bad.
7: I'm going to fall in love soon, so it's okay.
8: Bye-bye, guys.
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0: Yeah.
1: I always tell people, somebody is not going to be the best version of them until you become the best version of you. Somebody is not going to be an entrepreneur until you are. Somebody is not going to be able to take that vacation until you put them in a position to do that. There's somebody counting on you to be successful. There's somebody counting on you to be happy. There's somebody counting on you to get your priorities straight so that they can get theirs.
2: Right.
1: Not everybody is meant to be leaders, bro. Not everybody is meant to have the motivation, have the discipline.
0: Energy.

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1: Yeah, yeah.
0: Across Uganda.
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1: What's wrong with them?
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1: Are you at this time? You are sleeping. It's not possible. 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

0: Michelle, Sheila Sultan, Ayo Marcus, right here on the Transit Show. And of course, you know, we have our entertainment prefect, Tatia. You know, I love you, baby.
1: Oh my God.
0: But you know, it's a entertainment senator, prefect. But ladies and gents, today on the entertainment news, we have so much in stock for you. And also, we here located in Bukoto Street, at Linus Tattoos.
1: Yep.
0: Now, we're going to be celebrating having a little kadanke party.
1: Yeah.
0: It's called a warm-up. A warm-up to the concert that's happening very soon for Linus Tattoos. Now, it's going to be a great vibe, and we'll be giving you all the information and details about the event. But I also want to wish all the mothers out there a happy belated Mother's Day. Oh, my God. I can't wait to hear about what went down over the weekend. But let's get into it with Ayo Marcus. It's time for the Quickie Mix.
2: Nothing as sweet as a quickie. Sweet as it sounds. This is The Quickie on NRG Radio, the number one name in music.

0: was a quickie mix with Ayo Marcus, and I hope you guys enjoyed it right here on the Transit Show with your girl Sheila Salter, Ayo Marcus, and we got Faisal in the building.
1: Entertainment prefect.
0: Now, guys, most of you are wondering, hey, what are these guys up to? Bari Kuchi, Bariwa, Mukwano, we're here at Bukota Street. We're having a great time. We're about to have some amazing drinks. We're about to vibe with Linus Tattoo. Mm. And I want you guys to come through, pull up, because it's going to be a vibe. But before we get into that, I just want to let you know the submissions for the NRG Revealed are officially closed. And Uganda, you did not come to play. We're talking thousands of music entries sent in, dope singers, rappers, vocalists, all bringing serious energy. Big shout out to everyone who submitted their videos. Right now, the team at Swans Avenue, Played Loud, and Energy Radio are deep in review mode, going through every single track to find the next one up. But we're not keeping it quiet. We'll be sharing some of the standout submissions on air and online over the next few days. So if you entered, keep it locked to 106.5 Energy Radio. 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
0: Now let's get into some

0: down and then be...
1: Where their social media platforms were taken away. So much will happen.
0: Yes, and some of their music was refused to be played or like...
1: Them to perform.
0: Yes, to perform. Mm. So I feel like this shouldn't be the this shouldn't be the situation with rapers, because they have music with rapers. Now, watch Tegator.

0: I need to like look for another person I feel who has the next thing.
1: And you know what's so crazy is that you find that every management, there's a certain percentage that the management's supposed to take, right? Na ye bob never tanika oktwala moa than that supposed to.
0: So also those are things, but I believe many artists also are looking out for themselves. They are looking for people who can take them beyond where they have been.
2: So you think they're looking forward to having an international management, yeah? Uganda, they are sobola.
0: Neda, I think we need to just drop this perception of us, Uganda and Zimbu. If Faizo breaks up with Marcus as a manager, Mbu, like there is something that's between us. You may find you today Fena on a table and be like, Koma Faizo, Nzensu, we are one way in Koma. I see a lot in you now, Ikolachi.
2: Go on.
0: Funayaba and Tuabalala Kutuari.
3: Now, the second story that I'm going to speak about, I think everybody knows what happened at Spice's show.
0: Yeah, yeah.
3: Because Spice, she's the queen she thinks she is.
0: True.
3: Now, while I was coming to work, I listened to Eve speaking about the experience, and then Crystal spoke about Rita dance or Okwangabam here. So, it being that Rita is my personal friend.
0: Yeah.
3: I took the initiative of calling Rita Dancehall Mobose.
0: What transpired?
3: What went wrong? So this is what she had to tell me.
4: So
3: Rita says,

0: crazy because, like, honestly speaking, of all the people who really deserved to be on that stage was Rita Dancehall.
1: Yes.
0: And Rita Dancehall really deserved it. And, you know, I love the fact that also Spice called her out on stage and said, Rita, I want you here and thanked her. Because, honestly, Rita even welcomed her exactly how Spice wanted to be welcomed.
1: Yes.
0: With the blue carpet. And I remember that teared her down.
1: Yes.
0: But, you know, honestly, Rita deserves all her flowers because you guys, it takes so much work for someone to really come out of that stigma of Uganda's mentality with culture and appropriation, because she is exactly what this generation is.
2: Another thing that instead of us just looking into what happened to Rita, but neither is another thing that Rita has showed many creatives out there and they have missed it. The issue of you need to be aggressive.
0: Yes.
2: Some stages are not just going to be opening up for you, that you're going to come like a queen and they're
0: force
2: going to be, yeah, you're going to force yourself on that to that stage. Now, like, also this photograph of ours, not only Rita, but there's a photographer also documented Spice's stuff. He said he's willing to do it for free, and see that aggressiveness won his craft won a space into Spice's work, and she was like, she's willing to like kidnap him and take him with
3: you. You realize that Dikawato was denied access to the stage, even access to becoming like going next to Spice, until when she noticed. One thing I really loved about Spice, she literally noticed everything. Ngagamba, ah, mumuleke, mumuleke, bring him. Then they went on stage, started singing wah wah wah and yo.
0: Now, Kampala, May 15th, we're outside the Linus Tats Tattoo Party. Is taking over hockey grounds with Scott Mafuma, Official Rasa, and a Cowboy Live. And actually, just a little correction on that. It's not taking over at hockey grounds anymore. It's at?
2: It's at Millennial Grounds on the
0: 15th
2: of May.
0: 15th of May. Now, tattoos at 30K, free piercing, crazy vibes from morning till midnight. Tickets from 30K at quicket.co.ug. Don't hear about it. Be there.
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1: You know, some drinks are just meant to refresh you, but one gives you a boost. That's the Mountain Dew. It isn't just a drink. It's a push to go beyond the ordinary. Whenever you're racing or playing ball with friends, make sure to sip one bold, crisp kick that keeps you going. Grab a nice cold Mountain Dew today from the shop of Kafunda next to you.
2: Now, as I told you earlier, and see, Omana, Derek, I in a dash, you are going to be the problem that is going to lead me to death. Over the weekend, yesterday, to be specific, Derek

0: and we have the spice gadgets on this side. Now I want to call Namukwaya. Ndabe, Namukwaya, loza chikweno, the debates that are going on because people have created polls on Twitter. Team Shiba egamant tujja tujja. Team Spice egamant tujja tujja.
1: Hey.
2: Now, in the meantime, as we wait for that phone call, just want to let you guys know that tonight something amazing is going to happen. I believe there's going to be some sort of drone art that's going to be displayed in Kampala. Hello.
0: Good afternoon, Sebo. 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
3: Yes, please.
0: And I would love to talk to Muchala Dana Namukwaya.
3: Okay, just a minute.
0: Okay, thank you. As we wait for Namukwaya, I want to remind you that Namukwaya is the star girl all of you guys need to watch out for.
4: Hello.
0: Hello.
2: Say,
0: yeah. How you doing? Hello?
4: Yes, hello.
0: How are you doing, dear?
4: I'm good. How are you doing?
0: I'm okay. It is Faizo. Take it there.
4: Sorry?
0: It is Faizo from 106.5 Energy Radio.
4: Yes.
0: So, have you landed on to the ongoing rates and rankings on Twitter?
4: Yeah, I think something like that.
0: The mystery box.
4: Yes.
0: Mashal, what do you think that is within that box?
4: I have no idea, but I feel it is something premium, and I'd like to try it. Of course, I don't know what to expect, like, I don't know what is in the box, but if I get it, I'll share with my fans.
0: Will you share a call with me because I'm a fan?
4: I'll share with you.
0: Okay, that's nice. Okay, that's nice. Now, if it were an album from your favorite artist, nga yeri mu mystery box yo jemulwanira n'omukyala Shiba Karungi, who is your favorite artist to start with?
4: If it was
0: an album from your favorite artist in the music industry, yeah, Uganda. I use that artist chi era album you use a jitwa alotia.
4: How could that be?
0: Oh, the question is too big.
4: I'm still thinking of the artists because I have so many, my favorite.

0: I'm trying to see. I have a lot. My list is really long.
1: Okay.
0: Yeah, maybe in the next interview I'll answer that.
1: Okay, what if it were a car? Which brand would you opt for?
0: Hmm?
1: What if it was a car? Or is there was a brand it motor kabanga yedi mummy mystery box?
0: I'm a Range Rover.
1: It's high time you told all the spice gadgets so voting.
0: They've been voting, I think. I've seen it. They started that conversation. I was like, okay, let me go see what it is. Because they were telling me this. I'm like, okay, let me go and see what it is. And I saw it's a premium box. And yeah, I want to try it.
1: Okay.
0: The gadgets have done their part. Mm. And I think I deserve it.
1: Okay. Can I tell you the funny about held in the middle? We are Spice Gadgets, we are Shibaholics. We don't know where to fall. Who should we vote for?
0: It's your choice, but I think still to come to me.
1: Okay.
0: I'm a sucker.
1: Ah.
0: I've been the center of attraction. You know what it is, the
1: worry made, that
0: you
1: know. Oh,
0: Tadi, see. You know, you
1: have no choice,
0: but you know, work for Virungo. I can't wait to try.
1: Okay, thank you so much. Thank you so much. It was really nice talking to you. Hadia, I think all of you guys know the mystery box is going to bring problems to you, Shibaholics, to you, Spice Gadgets. Me, I'm held in the middle. Shibaholics, don't come for me, Spice Gadgets. I love you so much.
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4: 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It's your boy Rick Man. Man Rick, ngabuli just makohama ngaba sama your favorite rapper's favorite rapper. Yes, it's the Energy Offside. We have KCCA Panthers that won 58-56 over UCU Cannons on Sunday at Abja Park in Nadia, getting their ninth win of the season behind with a massive performance from Stanley Mugerwa. Kenya's Karan Patel had his third consecutive Pearl of Africa rally win, but aims to be back for the fourth. Karan secured his victory after his rival Saman Vora broke a shaft in the penultimate stage, losing over 7 minutes and eventually top spot. Coach Mohamed Atiyo has named a 28-player Lady Cranes rugby squad led by Angela Nanyonjo to represent Uganda at the Rugby Africa Women's Cup in Nairobi. Uganda will be competing in the performance division of the Rugby Africa Women's Cup against South Africa's Springbok Women, Kenya's Lioness and Madagascar's Marquis from the 23rd of May to the 31st of May. Yesterday, or over the weekend, we had the Premier League and we had Burnley versus Aston Villa that ended 2-2. That was Saturday. And Crystal Palace versus Everton that ended 2-2. Oh, that was Sunday, by the way. Nottingham Forest versus Newcastle ended 1-1. Those are three draws. I'll save the best for the last. So we had Liverpool, Chelsea 1-1. We had Brighton Wolves 3-0. We had Fulham, Bournemouth won the game 1-0, but the game had two red cards. Sunderland versus Manchester United ended in a goalless draw, and Man City versus Brentford ended 3-0. And then the biggest game of the week, of the weekend, that was West Ham United versus Arsenal, ended in a 1-0 win over for Arsenal over West Ham. But there were some controversies. There was a lot of drama, and you know, I was in studio doing a song with Mbeo, actually. But the shout and the noise that I had in studio, because I was recording, and you know it's loud sometimes, was almost blowing off the roof. Then I checked the live scores and it was 1-1. I was like, whoa, okay, this is it, this is the end. But I was wondering how many West Ham fans do we have in Uganda? This is really, really, really scary. But anyway, when it comes to Arsenal, you can try to pull us down, but the Lord is always with us. That's just the West of Ham. By the way, West Ham are set to contact referee's body, that's the PGMOL, after their late equalizer against Arsenal was disallowed. The club will raise concerns and request further explanation over a controversial decision. BBC Sports understand that West Ham will also ask for the audio between referee Chris Kavanagh and the VAR Darren England. That is all I have for you. It is the Energy of Psy 106.5 Energy Radio with

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0: Marcus right here on the Transit Show. Now listen, guys. Now Smirnoff isn't just a drink. It's a celebration of individuality and the beauty of diversity. Smirnoff is for those who break the mold. We're talking no filters, no faking it. Fitting in used to be in. Now it's time to stand out. So let's grab a Smirnoff, ditch the rule book, and just be yourself. The rule party starts when you do you, Smirnoff. We do we. Now, guys, I hope you're all feeling fantastic. As I was saying earlier on, that tonight there's going to be a beautiful display of drone art that is given to us for the celebration of His Excellency Yoweri Kaguta Museveni for his swearing-in, which is happening tomorrow. Now, tonight, make sure you look outside because it's going to be stunning. Now, I also want to let you know that the Tusker Light Neon Rays Dance Competition started off this year with the dance competition series setting the pace for an exciting national journey. Now, the Tusker Light continues to champion both self-expression, vibrant youth culture by creating platforms that celebrate talent across the country. Now, the Tusker Light Neon Rays are coming to your city, so stay tuned for upcoming auditions and the ultimate rave experience. Now, let's get into the quickie with Ayo Marcus, and don't forget that we still here at Linus Tattoos. Remember, the event is going down very, very soon. It's going to be a vibe. It's going to be a Millennium Grounds, I believe. Yes, Millennium Grounds on the 15th of what? May. Now, make sure you keep it locked right here on Energy Radio.
1: 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Sweet as the sound. This is the quickie on Energy Radio. The number one name in music.

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1: Yeah.
0: And before I introduce him, I want to remind you of the Kampala. May 15th, we are outside. Now, the Linus Tats Tattoo Party is taking over Millennium Grounds. And we're going to be having Scott Mafuma, Official Rasa, and Cowboy Live. 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Don't hear about it. You better be there. Linus, how you feeling?
2: I'm feeling how I'm feeling.
0: I'm good. Welcome to Energy Radio. We are very excited about your event. And we're also excited about today. Maybe you can give us a little bit of a detailed situation. What's going down today at the Linus Tats?
2: We're having a pregame with Mark Fitch and Energy Radio. So basically, we are doing the presser with more of enjoyment, not the normal presser, you guys know. So chilling, having a good time, networking and drinking a bit.
0: Yeah. Now, Linus, you do a lot of things except from tattoos. Maybe you can mention a few, because I've seen your grills and it's giving.
2: Oh, we do grills as well, by the way. So give us business.
0: Mm.
2: I do music too, and we are dropping a song tomorrow. And my DJ as well, Loki.
0: So I saw your music video yesterday, like a little snippet of it. And oh my God, you really shocked everyone about it. No wonder, like, you're so interested, intrigued into music. But tell us more about your music. Like, what inspired you to join the music scene?
2: If I shock you, I was there at studio, and then Brock was like, "Wait, to get in my office, I'll call you a tune." I'm like, you know what? You know, I like music. Before I began doing tattoos, I used to music. I was like, now I need to make money fast. I need to be secure. I need to, my parents too, I need to be sure they won't chase me from the house. So, but when Joshua triggered me, I was like, you know what? I can do this. There's a big song he made for me. I think it will come later on, but then I realized there's a genre I like as a person. I'm like, you know what? I'll embrace what I like first.
0: You have a very interesting style, especially to the music video and also your individual style. What inspires that personality of when it comes to fashion and accessories?
2: I think it's just me being me. So I can't really say anything behind that.

0: You know, over the years, you have involved yourself in many things, from opening up a very beautiful store like this one, doing your own show, then now music. And not only that, you've also been someone who has really put in a lot of time to mastering your craft of DJing. So where do you get all these inspirations from, or how do you get to balance all these things?
1: The fear of poverty, my brother.
2: The fear of poverty, that's true.
1: I'll create everything, yeah. And to the listeners out there, if you feel like you can do anything, do it. Don't mind whatever it is. If you feel like it makes you happy, makes you money, do it.
2: Now, you've actually been in this tattoo business for a while, and maybe you can also like tell us some of the challenges you've been going through, because you're so far the biggest tattoo spot here in Kampala. So maybe you can tell someone who's out there who's listening that would like to, you know, do what you're doing.
1: The biggest problem is society and religion. Mm. The fact says we can maneuver. And then the passion and the time, good things take time. So don't think your dream will get there just immediately. It takes luck, but sometimes takes hard work. So the biggest problem will be society and the people, and maybe finances, but small things eventually go to big things.
0: So how do you get to deal with society versus parents versus society? You know, it's how people see you the way.
1: I learned to please myself first. I learned to choose myself first. If I don't affect anyone, I'm good.
0: So you yourself, you don't care about what society is saying, as long as you're not affecting
1: if
0: the society.
1: Affect society.
0: Yeah.
1: I don't mind doing it.
0: Okay.
1: Yeah, because everyone criticizes everyone.
0: True.
2: Now, you guys have heard it from Linus. Let's get into a little music break. When we come back, we still have many questions to ask Linus, especially about his amazing event that's coming up. But I want to remind you all, the Lemons, nature's way of saying let's zest things up. 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

0: 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Now it's exactly 33 minutes past 4 p.m. And Kampala, I hope you're feeling fantastic on this beautiful weather. I just want to remind you all, the Predator Energy Drink, the official energy drink partner of Chelsea FC, brings you the Beta Gumite Ne Predator promotion, where lucky fans will get a chance to watch Chelsea FC live at Stamford Bridge in London. We're also giving away Boda Bodas every week. And every day you get to win airtime. We have over 400 million shillings of airtime to give. All you need to do is buy a bottle of Predator that has a white cap. Under that cap, you'll get a code. Text it to 6688. And who knows, you may just be winning yourself one of those fabulous prizes. Predator is official energy drink partner of Chelsea FC. Gumite ne Predator.
1: 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Alcohol isn't for certain persons under the age of 18, and please drink responsibly.
0: Now, reminding you once again that Kampala 15th, we are outside. That is 15th of May. I believe that's a Saturday.
2: Friday.
0: Okay, Friday we're going outside for the Linus Tattoo Party.

0: CO.UG. Don't hear about it. Be there. And we're also here at Bukoto Street for the press conference for Linusat. It's going to be great music, food, drinks from Captain Morgan. Make sure you pull through and come support Linus, because honestly, he's such a vibe and he's a very, very artistic, talented man. Now, Linus, how about you tell us more about yourself? How did you end up getting into the tattoo business? Because you could have decided anything else to do. And I'm sure you're having African parents. This was not something that was on their mind. So how did you break that barrier with them?
1: Funny, I used to tattoo people at school with markers. I used to paint a lot, but I wasn't doing art. But then a friend told me, Linus, if I could buy you a machine, can you do my tattoos? I'm like, I'll give it a try. And yes, I did. Then time came, his friends, my friends, and their friends, I'm like, no.
0: You know what?
2: It has to become a business now. So, you see, this comes from you drawing. Yeah. What makes a good tattoo artist beyond just drawing skills?
1: I think passion. Because if an artist for the money, you'll never do something nice.
2: Yeah.
0: Now, you got yourself also mixed into music. Now, I see you always hang out with Etania, Joshua Baraka, Elijah Chitaka. How did you end up, like, getting into music like that and also befriending these kind of people? Because these are big names in the industry.
1: Man, I believe in callings. They became my friends and I didn't become their friends. So I really appreciate. Maybe God was showing me. That's why Baraka told me, you, let's go to studio. No. And I just like, you know what, whatever you need, I'll help you with whatever you need. So I'm like, I think God is just telling me to be serious now.
0: You know what, we need a day where we are going to interview him as an artist, not as a
2: tattoo artist.
0: Yes, no, so for the event.
2: So do tattoos tell a story, or they have become more of a fashion than meaning? Trees.
1: Some tattoos tell a story, and then some is just art and memories and moments.
0: All right, let's get back to the music, ladies and gents. Still here with Linus Tats, and let me tell you, he's a vibe. Come through, support him, and let's show him that we're going to be there on the 15th this Friday. Let's get back to the music.
1: Thank you.
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0: 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It's your girl Sheila Salter and Ayo Marcus right here on the Transit Show. Now, the first Tuscaloosa Neon Rave in Hoima delivered an electrifying start to this year's dance competition series. Now, we want to let you know that the Tuscaloosa Neon Raves are coming to your city, so stay tuned for upcoming auditions and the ultimate rave experience. Tuscaloosa, turn on your light.
1: Yes, to let you know that also we have Linus that's in a building. We're going to be asking him a little bit of the questions about his event. But I'm also getting to let you know that you could get yourself a drink from a Kafunda shop next to you and get to have it on a go as you're enjoying the evening vibes. But to let you know about Castlelight, Castlelight is also a drink, ABV. Where you could go into a supermarket, have one, make sure to enjoy yourself. It's a light beer that you could be having right now on this sunny evening.
0: And see, speaking of drinks, let's sip a Mirinda too. 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Now we're still here with Linus Sats, and it's about that time we talk about the event.
2: Yeah.
0: The reason why we're here.
2: Yeah.
0: Man, tell us, what are we going to expect on Friday at Millennium Grounds?
2: I'm very certain and very sure 70% of guys listening know what I'm talking about right now. Mm. The Linus Tattoo Party this Friday at Millennium Grounds.
1: So what is
2: your planning?
1: What inspired the idea behind Linus Tattoo Party?
2: 5 years ago, before I began doing this, it was quite hard for tattoos and the industry and the people. So I looked for a way to bring all artists in one place, and now it's happening. The same thing happens in Ghana as well right now, and in Nigeria. So they copied the idea. Big up to you guys. Mm. So you bring all artists from different places of the world and the country. They give people services at a very good price. Yeah, so you're giving the community back good service at a good price, and then making them know the things are possible and they're doable, but they're not bad.
1: You're also inspiring other people. Why am a piano specifically? Does the sound mean anything to you?
2: Why am a piano? I think some of us played piano before you guys played piano, but I just love it. But I love music generally.
1: You love music. Okay, what makes this event different from the usual nightlife experience?
2: It's more of a networking event. Mm. Like, there's art, there's music, there's expression, there's fashion, there's a lot. Like, it's more than an event.
0: Now, the artists that you're bringing from South Africa, which I know are mostly categorized for Amapiano, why did you choose specifically them?
2: I think we have the biggest movement, and I think I did a drop, and I wanted to see what people wanted.
0: Mm.
2: So I checked in terms of the comments. I saw who they really wanted, and then they have nice songs as well.
0: That's so true. Yeah. Now, I know the tickets are going for 30K, but will the price change the closer the date comes?
2: The price changed already to 75 now.
0: To 75K.
2: And thank you guys for buying tickets, and I think tomorrow we might have to go to 100K. So because of NRIG, so that says 75.
0: Mm-hmm.
2: So tomorrow...
0: So you heard it.
1: So on top of that, how are you going to blend tattoos, music, and culture in one experience?
2: It's a worldwide big event. We haven't tattoos before the parties. What does it say? Music?
1: Yeah, music and the culture.
2: Of course, there's no event like music. Music is
1: everything.
2: And the culture goes to people. They're going to frame it.
1: So beyond that, if Linus had one anthem song, what Amapiano track
3: represents you?
1: Me right now, I'm saying
3: you played Amapiano
1: yourself as a DJ. You love the genre, but right now, what's that track that's maybe speaking for the event?
2: That track could be Imali by Wade.
1: Crazy one. Yeah. Nice selection.
0: All right. Anything else you want to tell to the listeners out there about that very day of the event? Just give them all the information they need, and also tell them about today.
2: Today, you guys, you come and test my sponsor's product. It's Captain Morgan Macpit, a nice drink. We're not ready to come see the people. Come see your celebrities. Sheila is right here and Ayo Marcus. So come and see them. Come and vibe with us. And about the show, do not miss. Come early. Come smart. Eat some food. Watch my property. And have a good time.
0: All right. You heard it from Linus himself. Let's get back to the music right here on Energy Radio.

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0: salad. I think it might be a salad. Alright, you stick up. Son of your for me, baby. Back at the sick up. 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
1: 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Today, Sheila Sultan, A.O. 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Now let's get into the quickie with A.O. 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

She like Don Julio mixed with the crime.

0: 106.5 Energy Radio. Hope you enjoyed that amazing quickie from Ayo Marcus. It's your girl Sheila Salter and Ayo Marcus right here on the Transit Show. Now it's exactly 16 minutes past 5 p.m. and we're still here at Linus Tats conference party. Now, as you know, we're celebrating Linus, but we're also celebrating Captain Morgan. Captain Morgan is part of the team. But before we get into that, do you know that the NRG Back to School Expo is back? So come support your school and catch the action live, because it's not just shopping. We got over 30 schools competing in dance, rap, gaming, basketball, and more at the NRG Back to School Expo, happening on the 21st to the 24th of May at Akwamwesi. Now, I'm here with Sue. How you feeling, girl?
1: I'm so happy to be on your show. I'm always so happy to be on your show. Yeah. Like, twin, where have you been?
0: Girl, how are you feeling?
1: I'm feeling great. Yes. I'm feeling amazing. Thank you guys so much for having me on.
0: Now, you are here for representing Captain Morgan.
1: Yes, I am.
0: And also representing Linus Tats.
1: Yes.
0: Now, you're, I would see, like, you're a huge influence on when it comes to Captain Morgan. Yeah. I love your skits on social media.
1: Thank you.
0: Just going crazy. Like, I don't know where, like, who'll be filming with you, because they must be laughing in the background. But how are you with Captain Morgan? Tell us more about how Captain Morgan is involved with Linus Tats.
1: Of course. So Captain Morgan is coming on board to, you know, sponsor Linus Tattoos. Mm-hmm. We have Captain Morgan Mac Pits, which is the brand that Linus is currently, you know, on board. Mm-hmm. And we're doing some pretty amazing things. We're going to be coming through to make sure that you guys are having a great time at the Linus Tattoo parties. Obviously serving up drinks, because it's just going to be a Mac Pit entire session. Of course, you're going to be finding Captain Morgan Original as well.
0: Yeah. Okay, so it's happening this Friday, and you've told us about Mac Pit. Maybe you can tell us more about that drink. What is it about?
1: Okay, so Mac Pit is a flavored rum. Mm. It is a watermelon rum, and for those of you that don't really like, you know, to taste your alcohol and you're like, it's a bit bitter, Mac Pit is quite sweet.
0: I've actually tasted it. My reference is, it tastes like bubblegum.
1: It does, doesn't it? It's like very watermelon-y.
0: Give me that bubblegum flavor.
1: It's really good.
0: It.
1: Yeah, it's really good. Everyone loves Mac Pits.
2: So what made you to

0: very, very well. So when he said, guys, I want you guys to jump on this, we were like, how high should we jump, you know? So
1: yeah. Love that. How high should we jump?
0: How high should we jump?
2: How high should we jump? So Captain Morgan has been visible in entertainment. How important is music to the brand?
0: It's very important. Captain Morgan is all about music, food, sports, art. So we're very, very into the creative space. And, you know, Linus brings together people through music, because he's just started DJing as well. And then also through his art, being a tattoo artist, that imagine you need some sort of like talent.
1: Yes.
0: Yeah, it's just full of talented people.
1: All right. Now, Simran, you've been a content creator for a while, but you've also been in the industry for a very long time. Yeah. So except from being a content creator, what else do you do in this industry? On the side.
0: I'm a talent manager.
1: Oh, really?
0: Yeah, I'm a talent manager. I started managing talent just recently.
1: Yeah.
0: It's really fun. It's really fun.
1: So which talents do you manage?
0: All of them. Guys, I work in Malembe.
2: So we have been seeing many people like break up with their management, and you're venturing yourself into talent management. So what forced you into it?
0: Nothing forced me into it. I think I get along really well with so many people.
2: Yeah.
0: And I'm able to manage talent because I am talent.
1: Yes.
0: So it's so easy for me to walk into a room and negotiate someone's worth because I understand the work that goes behind creating concepts, behind, you know, just doing stuff as talent. So I think I'm able to, like, manage talent issues and get back to the brand and be like, you know, I think we should go easy on talent because this happens, you know? So I'm like a middle piece.
1: All right. Love to hear. Now let's get back to the music right here on Energy Radio. When we get back, we're still going to speak with Simran and also talk more about Captain Morgan and, of course, about Linus Tats concerts.
0: Let's do it.

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2: Yeah, yeah. 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

0: G Radio. It's your girl, Sheila Sultan. Hey, your Marcus right here on the Transit Show. It's exactly 30 minutes past 5 p.m. And how are you feeling? Where are you right now? Hit us up and tell us on our socials at NRG Radio UG. We want to know how the weather is looking outside because we're going to give you an update. And for the first time, we are outside in a long time. Yeah, we outside the... So we will tell you in real time how the weather is like. But lemons, nature's way of saying let's zest things up. 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Now, guys, the weather in Kampala is giving. That's what I can tell you for sure. The weather is fantastic. It's looking like 27 degrees, but I feel like it's hotter. Honestly, I don't believe this. I really don't. Let me check. Let me refresh my page. Yeah. Oh, my God. It's actually 24 degrees. I can't believe it. So highs of 25 degrees and lows of 17 degrees. But how is the traffic?
1: When we get to the road, this Sheila told you, we are outside around the areas of Chibuye. We get to see a heavy build-up of traffic. Along Kampala Entebbe Road, you find a build-up of traffic around the areas of Butter side. Not forgetting the areas of Kajansi. It's bumper to bumper right there. But coming to Yusuf Rule Road, we don't get to see a major build-up of traffic. But you find one as you approach that Bina Issa Road. But if you're planning to head to Gayaza, there is a slight build-up of traffic as you approach Kalere Market. But if you're heading east of Kampala around Kampala Jinja Highway, there's no major build-up of traffic, but you find one around the areas of Nakawa and Tinda. We get to see a build-up of traffic. Areas of Chirika, there's also a build-up of traffic. Not forgetting, my people are heading to Namgongo using Chali Wadzala Nalia Road.

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0: It's your girl, Sheila Salter, Ayo Marcus, and it's right here on the Transit Show on Bukoto Street, and we're out here to give out some great vibes. Ladies and gents, come through, come all, and let's dance and let's party for the Linus Tats Tattoo Party. Now, guys, on this amazing event that is coming up, that is the NRG Back to School event, you better come through. Bring your child, bring yourself. There'll be lots of shopping. But not only that, guys, there will also be a competition. Yes, over 30 schools competing in dance, rapping, gaming, basketball, and more at NRG Back to School Expo. So come and support your school. Catch the action live on the 21st to the 24th of May at Akamwesi. Now, we're here with the beautiful Simran. Simran, are you okay?
1: I'm great.
0: Yeah, you feeling all right?
1: I'm feeling all right.
0: Now, girl, let's talk about Linus Tattoo Party.
1: Yes.
0: What are your expectations about this event?
1: I think the thing that I'm looking forward to the most is the free piercings, because I'm such a piercing kind of girl.
0: Mm-hmm.
1: But the tattoos are also going to be dope. So, what is not good to see a piercing is the question to ask. But I'm definitely going to get more ear piercings.
0: Mm.
1: Let's keep it centered.
0: Okay.
1: It's a radio.
0: No, I was about to say something, but let me keep quiet, because it wasn't even about you, it was about me.
1: Yeah.
0: But I have got a tattoo piercing before,
1: uh-huh.
0: In a certain place, which I won't mention since it's radio, but yeah it came off.
1: Uh-huh.
0: And I felt so bad. Three days later, I was like, let me go and put it back on.
1: Yeah.
0: Well, wait, it was blocked.
1: Oh, my God.
0: Quiet. I was like, oh, my God. I'm not going
1: to
0: do that again.
1: Probably in the same place that you had yours.
0: Those were my 20s, but, yeah, those good times. But what about the artists who are going to be performing? Who are you looking forward to seeing?
1: Oh, my God. So we have amazing artists lined up. We've got Scott Mafuma, we have Cowboy, and we have official RZA.
2: Yeah. Mm.
1: Is it RZA or is
2: RZA?
1: It? Okay.
2: I think it's official, okay. South Africa.
0: I've
2: that's
0: been
2: like
0: RZA.
2: A show.
1: Exactly. Yeah. Like, we understand RZA.
2: Yeah.
1: That's what I've been saying.
2: So what should people expect from Captain Morgan at the event that they haven't seen before?
1: Okay, so Captain Morgan is currently, we've just launched the Mac Pit.
0: Mm.
1: So I think a lot of people haven't actually tried Mac Pit yet. So you can look forward to trying out this new flavor of Captain Morgan.
0: Yes.
1: That's very vibrant. It's very punchful. And I think it's just going to create overall good vibes for everyone.
0: All right. Now, Linus told us that it's an experience and, where people get to, like, connect and whatsoever. But what are your thoughts of that? Are you looking forward to doing any other activities except from looking at the performances?
1: Definitely.
0: Except from also the tattoos. Yeah.
1: Definitely. So there's a lot of stuff that's going to be happening. I don't even know if I'm allowed to talk about it. That's why I'm trying to, like, keep it to myself.

0: just going to be so many Max Pitt games.
1: Yes.
0: Yeah.
1: Okay. And Ayo, you got anything to ask her?
2: How important is it for Captain Morgan to support lifestyle music and life nightlife events?
0: It's very important because I think that's what we stand for as a brand.
2: Yep.
0: We're very, very intentional behind the events that we go behind. And I definitely do think it's one of our core principles, because that is the people that we're trying to target. We're trying to target people who want to have a good time, people who want to party, people who stand for something strong. So, yeah, we're literally targeting the vibe creators. Yeah. So
2: someone like you who is into the nightlife creative space.
0: Yes.
2: What do you think what do you see? Where do you see our industry going with such events coming up and seeing people like Linus, who are influential, trying to curate something like this? Mm. Where do you see our industry growing and our entertainment scene? Because we have hardly had like international acts, top notch, come to the country. We have seen countries like Rwanda taking everyone.
0: Yes.
2: Where do you see our scene, most of our nightlife, mostly when it gets to bigger events?
0: Mm-hmm. That's a very good question. So I feel like we're already changing the way events are done in Uganda, because previously you'd basically have just concerts run by some of Uganda's best talent, but very rarely do you see a tattoo artist having a whole party, having DJ. A DJ like Miss Itania. Like, yeah. Do you get what I'm saying? Yeah. So literally we're looking at how our own talent, our own creatives, because you know, yeah, we've been singing for years and years, we are the pillars of tomorrow's Uganda. Yeah, we have arrived. We're the pillars now. Mm. And the pillars are being celebrated. And I think that in itself is already a very big change for the talent and media and party scene in Uganda, at least in my opinion.
2: Yep.
0: But I do hope, man, when they say Chris Brown is coming, you better
1: believe.
0: NRG Radio.
1: And everyone go be fighting.
0: We should say it. NRG Radio, please bring Chris Brown to Uganda. Thank you so much.
1: Now, Simran, please tell us your socials. How can people find you on your social media?
0: Of course, guys. Please find me at Daddy Sims or at Simran Morali. And I'll be there.
1: Okay, thank you so much. Let's get back to the music right here on NRG Radio.
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5: This Wednesday is so big. At the Villa, Shades of Kampala presents to you Levinson and Winnie Nwaji. 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And arrive early. Levinson and Winnie Nwaji will be performing live at the Villa in Bogota. 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

0: Marcus right here on the Transit Show, and I hope you're feeling fantastic, guys. Now listen, right now it's going down. It's going down at Linus Tattoo, and let me tell you, the spot is on fire. Everybody's here. We just had a little bit of a launch of the, you know, press conference, and you know, come through for the drinks. Captain Morgan, Mac Pitt, it's happening. So it's just a vibe. So come through, because this Friday it's going down at Millennium Grounds for the Linus Tattoo Party concert. Now make sure you come through. Let's get into the quickie with AO Marcus right here on Energy Radio.
1: There's nothing as sweet as a quickie. Sweet as it sounds. This is the quickie on NRG Radio, the number one name in music.

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2: 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It's your girl, Sheila Salter. Ayo Marcus, right here on the Transit Show. Now, we're here at Linus Tats, and we are here for the great vibes. We're here for the great music. You know, we're celebrating Linus, who has been, you know, an impact to the youth, especially when it comes to arts, tattoos, piercings, grills, and also when it comes to music. Yeah. So he's really been like a supporter when it comes to Amapiano, when it comes to also like the movement. And I feel like the Gen Z really like look up to him. What do you think?
3: I think he's doing a very great move, also inspiring other people. I love the fact how he gets his place open to other creatives, because there are many creative minds that get to sit down at Linus Tattoo's place and get to discuss one or two things. It's more of a place which gets to unite creatives. But also people are listening to 106.5 Energy Radio. I have my boy Polo from Soroti listening in as he's cruising back home.
2: All right, now, as you know, this segment is called How Broke Are You?
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2: Dilly-dally.
3: With opportunities that are given to you. 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

0: 104.5 Energy Radio. It's your girl, Sheila Salter, and A.O. Marcus Riley on the Transit Show. And we're still here at the Linus Tattoo Parlor.
1: Yeah, yeah. Let me
0: tell you, the vibe is going high. We got our drink here. That is it the muck? Captain Morgan's Mug Pit. Oh my God, the melon splash. You guys have to try this. It's going crazy right here at Bukoto Street. Come through, vibe with us, chill with us, talk to us, and drink with us.
1: And if you're out there and you want to see we, the Transit team, you can as well make your way here. Get to have a good time with Sheila Salter, I myself, not forgetting my producer, Denise, here as well, so that you can get some plans. Over 15th May, it's going to be crazy. We are seeing many people who love Amapiano around. There's a lot of drinks going around. You can as well make way. Get to see how we're building up to the 15th at Millennio Park.
0: Now let's get into some weather and traffic. Looking at the weather in Kampala, it is 37 degrees. 24 degrees. I was actually looking at the time. It is 24 degrees in Kampala. That is highs of 25 degrees and lows of 17 degrees.
1: When we get to see the roads, we get to see at Kajansi, there is a heavy buildup of traffic along Kampala Entebbe Road. But if you come to Batabata side, you also find a buildup of traffic, not forgetting areas of Chibuye. And if you're planning to use Arena Mall that's joining Gaba Road, there's no major buildup of traffic right there. But you find one around the areas of Miyenga. And if you're planning to use Mukwano Road, it is free as the water is flowing on River Nile. Yusuf Rule Road, we find a slight bit up of traffic as you're joining Bina Issa Road. Mulago, we don't get to see a bit up of traffic. Areas of Nakawa, there's a bit up of traffic. And also areas of Ntinda, not forgetting my people are heading to Namgongo using Chaliwa Jalanalia Road. There's a slight bit up of traffic. And if you're planning to head to Entebbe, you find a bit up of traffic around the areas of Chireka Shopping Center and the areas of Boyogerere next to Watoto Church.
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0: Radio. It's your girl Sheila Salter and Ayo Marcus right here for the Transit Show. Now, guys, I hope you had a lovely, fantastic time. And thank you so much to the people that came through and supported Linus Tats. The party's still going on, but you know, the Transit Show gotta move on. Coming up next is Energy Circle. So keep it locked right here on Energy Radio.
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0: Yes.
1: Energy Circle.
0: Mm-hmm.
1: Can you imagine someone like me who has been working on it for 2 years?
0: But nice. Only?
1: 3 or 4.
0: Lava. About 2 years.
1: It's 5?
0: 2 years.
1: 4 years, yeah. But this is our second award for this show.
0: Really?
1: Yeah, when we won it, then Zion Achariwo, Etania.
0: Imagine
1: me, I didn't do anything on my birthday.
0: Really?
1: That's why I chikiriza.

0: Magala celebrating a birthdays away. Mm. Like I feel like men always underrate their birthdays. They don't want to celebrate.
1: Me, I think it doesn't make sense to celebrate the birthday.
0: Why?
1: People, they have to celebrate you, not you celebrating.
0: Hey, you also have to celebrate.
1: Let me show you.
0: Mm-hmm.
1: Because the birthday was on Tuesday. I didn't do anything. I was home.
0: Okay.
1: Just playing PlayStation and chatting with my friends online.
0: Mm.
1: On Wednesday, maybe on Wednesday, I went to see all my parents. Thursday is the same. Friday, I went back home.
0: Mm.
1: Not getting out of the house, just sleep. Then on Friday, on Saturday, that's when we had a blast.
0: Hey, what
1: are
0: you
1: waiting on the couch? Or coaching? For Jakunda Saturday. Then all my friends, they came at Shakedown. I was thinking about Tula Nange, but they used to send things like, you know,
0: hey, enjoy, birthday boy.
1: So shout out to the management of Aura. Shout out to all the people Abaja, Eternia Life for the party
0: person. She's
1: mwana,
0: the party. In fact, Elinya Day and choose Nafuka Life of the Party. The party. Like party ye. Party Eternia.
1: Party is the Eternia.
0: Yeah, Eternia is the party.
1: Now and she became life of the party. That's so on Saturday, Sunday, I didn't do anything. Now this day's bed is my good friend. I don't love
0: being outside.
1: Game went while you're was in Bella Cow, Nenza Yaku game. When the back could be Sakuwood de Kali Twalize, Wamusina, and you close your Gubedo. 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
0: Okay, personally my weekend was boring. Apart from Women's Day weekend, I had to go home and see my mom.
1: Women's Day,
0: Mother's
1: Day.
0: I mean Mother's Day. Banae, sorry. Mother's Day. Shout out to all mothers Mom's in the world. Day. 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Muchikuwa, mwemusinga, mothers are the best.
1: Go for kadi, ma'am.
0: Kati, you made a mom. You made a mom? How?
1: You didn't understand it.
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1: Uh-huh.
0: 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How have you spent yours? Hit me up on 0740674674. Tell me, how was your weekend? How have you spent it? Because, hey, when it is time for the hottest radio show in town, you better be listening. Because what you are
1: have
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0: Gail Will. 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So Cindy hopped onto this song. Already while your original version, people are doing TikTok challenge about the song. And then Cindy najitula mbwat. 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I literally yaya kanjagaza. Her verse was so good.
2: Manye bulamba inalinga anye. 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
0: Neshiba.
2: Ngamuti manganyo kakiriza. 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
0: Yeah. 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
2: Like techina value. 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When I listen to this song at the remix, because the original Najuli Rako Moses who put me on it. When I listen to Jimani, even on TikTok, I take Janko Kunani and go
0: for your page.
2: Yes, then Moses Naji Integako. But everything changed to the remix.
0: Yeah.
2: Well, I'm a remix, no mood. Some days, I'm going to call him no mood to remix. I don't know, I'm saying, yeah.
0: Hey.
2: Kadolima,
0: what's the difference? Yeah.
2: There is no difference. Ne wanu mu intro mwali. The first verse
0: is hers.
2: It's like there is a change in the song and it made the song so beautiful.
0: It made the song so nice. Good. Her verse. Omuntu obanga ku muntu ayimba dance song, you can still hear her vocals pop and shine.
2: Wanu binebisera obanga omanye Cindy oli omukadde wano. Obamulese still standing is the same.
0: Yeah.
2: This is the same like awe watambulira. The song is so nice.
0: The song is a 10 out of 10. Shout out to Cindy. You did justice to the remix. Toringa wana waimbi o mimbi akole da remix mukayimba. No buza na ye, chichi. Mwakoze yachi. But we know it was necessary. I love the song. It's a 100 out of 10. Her verse was mwah. Tell me what you think. Hit me up on 0740674674. Now, Vienna in the tally wallet of an ayarwa dem mutekem salazamwe awonesa. We have her tomorrow on the show. So, yeah, make sure that you're sending her your prayers. Now, of course, I want to remind you that Task Come Out is what you need. And I'm telling you that Task Come Out band nights are happening weekly at many bars near you. So, stay tuned to when they tell you that the band nights are happening. Make sure you show up with your friends. Grab a Task Come Out. They even have offers. Now, I'm taking 5 Task Come Outs for the price of 4. You can also elevate your night with a singleton, perfectly paired with the rhythm of the band. So, don't touch that dial. I see, come on, Mikey Hura is going to play right here at the number one Nemi Music. And we're going to be back with another banger that I think you guys need to actually learn.

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0: 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Now, tuimo New Music Monday, kana kaimba ka Shiba ne T-Paul. 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
1: maybe inga luna kula kusaidi yange kubandu add-ins on my playlist jageno banga zanya ku radio 100% maybe inga luna kula.
0: Yeah, of course there's some songs that just have to grow on you. I also think it might grow on me, but currently right now it's not something I literally nod my head. 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
1: Ojia teka mwe disechi. 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
0: Tosumbua. Anyway, Tusker Light is here for you and it's telling you to drink responsibly, but drink a cold Tusker Light. In the same spirit, I want to remind you that you can as well drink a Mirinda today. There's Mirinda Pineapple, Mirinda Fruity, Mirinda Orange, and Green Apple as well. So make sure you grab yourself your favorite Mirinda, catch the smile, and then spread it to your loved ones. Now, we're getting into some ads, but later, Siaka, major featuring Fik Famaker, will be playing right here at the number one name in music. I see your messages. I love it when you text me. I love when you hit me up. I love when you tell me what's going on in your life, because you know I'm nosy, so I need to know everything. So put me in your business. I see some of you have texted me. Energy Radio, thank you so much for the show. And of course, we love you. I'm saying we love you right back. Hello, guys. Good evening. Gaga, your laughter made Energy Circle to win the award. You guys are the best. Don't forget to collect dollars at 8:30 outside. Bana, nange nize dollars. Ngena kuwa hali kubalko ni nganzilinde zigwe. Ngena kuwa ready. Yeah, of course, we won the award, but we won it as a group. I don't think my laughter played a part. Mulekeda o kujoge. Ngena lekeda o basekeda. This one is saying, this is Isaac Nan. Thanks for the show, guys. My weekend was great. I spent it listening to Chris Brown's new album. To be honest, it's fire, Gaga. Quick recovery to your sis and shout out to DJ VX Faisal. I know she feels better right now that she's said. This one is asking, where's Vianna? I just said Vianna is actually not feeling really well. So make sure that you're saying a prayer for her so she gets better. And then she can come back tomorrow to the show. And, you know, we shall be shouting and raving with you guys. Hi, Energy Circle. I just want to say welcome back to DJ VX Faisal. We missed your voice last week and I'm too addicted to Energy Circle. We love to hear that. Like every evening, I look forward to listening to Gaga's voice. You know that pure girl vibe energy and love DJ VX's mixes and he always talks reality. Just love you both. This is such a sweet message. Shout out to you. Thank you. Thank you so much for always tuning in and thank you so much for actually engaging with us and texting me each time I ask you guys to text me on my number, which is 0740674674. Someone is asking Faisal where he had gone. Faisal Bademu birthday celebrations the entire week, but he is back. He's not going nowhere. Now, of course, I remind you to not touch the dial because we are still the hottest award-winning show in Uganda.
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0: Predator Energy Drink, the official energy drink partner of Chelsea FC, brings you the Vela Gumite Ne Predator promotion, where lucky fans will get a chance to go watch Chelsea FC live at Stamford Bridge in London. 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We have over 400 million shillings of airtime to give. All you need to do is buy a bottle of Predator that has a white cap. Under that cap, you'll get a code. Text it to 6688. And who knows, you may just be winning yourself one of these fabulous prizes. Predator is the official energy drink partner of Chelsea FC. 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
5: 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Now, guys, I'm letting you know that it's 8 p.m. exactly. And you know what time it is? It's time for the Fire Quick Mix. But, wabule da chikasatu, tulabe ku drone. Please make sure you're on your balcony. 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Letuwaga tukunyumize nti ateza ise wonga gwetomani. 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So get zesty with a Bell Citrus. And of course, you can also grab yourself a Rock Boom, and you might stand a chance to win amazing, amazing prizes with Boom Chakalaka Season 3. Let's get into the Fire Quick Mix. Let's go.

0: 106.5, the beat of the moment, the number one name in music. We are in a Jisako, the hottest award-winning show around Uganda. Tewali wa mulala, fetulio, and tugenda kabatamia. Paka Friday, paka Thursday, paka paka. Anyways, Mother's Day was over the weekend. And we shout out to everyone that went home to celebrate their mom. Okay, so today tugena sharing something that actually Faizo yavo chingamba katimba desi chimanyi nae njaga tuchi discussing eko. So Cristiano Ronaldo actually tandikena, did you know that Cristiano Ronaldo still stays with his mother? I was so shocked because I'm like, he's married. Is he not?
1: If I'm a billionaire and I have a big house like that, she will stay next to me. I'm not lying on this.
0: Like you build two houses, ngabela just next
1: to me. Nga nina mansion inge ya Cristiano. Okay? You will see my mom there. Every day you'll be checking on her. And now the house is big. The house is, let me say, call her airstrip number. Abba naba bela bad. 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
0: I get it. So, this is why Cristiano Ronaldo, this is what he says. Are his reasons for still staying with his mom. My mother raised me and she would give her whole life for me. She would go to sleep hungry just to let me eat. We had no money at all. She worked 7 days a week as a cleaner to buy my first shoes. And she'll always be by my side as long as she lives. And she has all I can give. She's my greatest gift.
1: Ugambachi. 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
0: Long distance relationship, nyuma kale ngo chimanyi just aliwa no mama we ochitegged,
1: and because the dad died.
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1: 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All the nani will never have babera wagendo kola we babera ngamba.
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1: If I'm a billionaire, don't tell me anything.
0: You don't even ask for opinion.
1: Simanya kubaganda, simanya msaja vya ni mama. 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
0: Yeah.
1: Oba muyomba, mwe kube kumacha muyombe.
0: Okay.
1: And let me tell you something, Gaga. And it's funny.
0: Yeah.
1: If I wake up in the morning, ne kwana my mom na agamba.
0: No.
1: Oyo mokazi nenda. Ah, siku za kumukono.
0: Because no, baba, don't jaganyu.
1: Because Jan Pukakati in the Chiangamba.
0: Olimba!
1: Yes, I'm a cousin of Mania and Pisa. I'm a cousin of Solam, cousin of Munena.
0: Nagamba.
1: Not since I'm one and Nedda.
0: Nagamba, I told you.
1: Nagamba, because it's taken Domuagala, but.
0: Nae. Kalo, where I got better than I, better than I, nice.
1: But don't do it. Just see, Jacocho Jaco College.
0: Again.
1: We don't need the right woman.
0: Okay. Amazing. Yes. Anyway, Simani would not because until I'm in that situation.
1: Gaga chilling at me when my baby girl she comes to me and she like, this is my boyfriend.
0: Ngato mwagade.
1: No, siti basi mwagade. I have 4 questions to ask the guy.
0: Oh,
1: one of the questions sija chibuza. 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

0: Nenkubuze chidara. 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
0: chi. 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
0: Zenbani na jenize. 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
0: Aja kutule wako batata mwafu nyoptuka.
1: Anyway guys, I'm telling you that Castellite is Uganda's best testing light. So make sure you're grabbing yourself a Castellite today at only 4% ABV. It keeps every moment chilled and every vibe lighter. So make sure you grab yourself Castellite today. Also, I'm reminding you that Energy Back to School is happening very, very, very soon. I hope you guys are ready. We shall be at a Kamwesi. Bring your children, bring your sisters, bring your girls. Let them come and shop. We have competitions that are going to be happening in between schools, dancing, rap, and many, many more. So you do not want to miss, because it's not just shopping. It's many, many more stuff that, you know, enjoyment, co-enjoyment. Do not touch the dial.
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2: You thought back to school was just books. 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
5: 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Don't you should know.
0: What's trending now?
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0: Happy coming through from Diamond Platinums and playing right here at the number one name in music, We Energy Circle. And we are getting into some of the stories that we have come across on the internet today. Now, I want to start off with The Weeknd. On Saturday, we had Spice.
1: Spice Diana.
0: Queen of Dancehall. She had her concert. She was here for a whole week.
1: What did I want? What did you want? Spice Official. She didn't say her real names.
0: I think she's about Grace. She's called Grace. Grace something. But yeah, she had her concert. Oh my God, it was so much fun. So many people turned up. People were doubting.
1: There's something I noticed about that lady. However much I am balabubi, when she's performing, when I try to go to like to her life, ndabeko nende pinga in, unless ngali mu video nani.
0: Yeah.
1: Oba ngali ku stage, nene ne wavako wat. 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
0: Kakati no kambanyi mize. 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
1: Yes, I remember.
0: Uchitege. 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What is your thought on how girls were dressed at this concert?
1: And not all of them.
0: Most.
1: Because abambendalaba bali wambade bulungi.
0: Chitu.
1: Na ye, not in a bad way. 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
0: Before
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0: I just know you're going to chat.
1: First of all, when we ambale chiro karoba, it's okay. Ne wache ambale misana. I don't know which picture is showing to our kids.
0: Misana tukutuku.
1: Yes. I don't know like which picture is showing to our kids. Like chicho lagaye abana bafe. Are you teaching them to be the girls to be on the street?
0: Eh, abana bamurachi baba tunulida.
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0: Onesie.
1: 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Trust me, I was so confused. 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Imagine I was watching that video when my baby girl, she was just there, just standing next to me there. 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Trust me, it was so like.
0: Genuinely, and also, I really admire some girls' confidence. Zenga namuri. It's okay that Ntiaba zade bange. But take it.
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1: Okay, yes, it's okay. Baizo baje bali. But on a 100, scale of 100, there are only two. Because, yes, tatuja jikomye. On a scale of 100, abakuza neba tata wawe. 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Nga the daddy's in the picture. 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
0: Mm.
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1: 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Olaba daka baby, daka last one, mm, that is okay. Nene was 7 years. You can't go out.
0: Ngebi sambe bidi bwete.
1: Tekisoboka.
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1: Na ye waburi de agwevi kusanyu so kwambala.
0: Hey.
1: It's up to you. No, at the end of the day.
0: I think there are ways you can dress skimpy but still be
1: okay.
0: Ochitege ya abayla sanga
1: wala
0: patrons.
1: Wallahi. The other video. You can see that. Bazita hair. Yes. Bana ye wala mchisu seza.
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1: Keep your heart pure, let your mind fly. 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

0: Ready, Gloria Boogie and Virota playing right here at Energy Radio, which is, of course, the number one name in music. We are telling you we're here to entertain you, inform you, and, of course, engage. Now, speaking of engagement, remember to text me on my number, which is 0740-674-674. Tell me, what do you think of the show so far? Are you happy that we won an award? Tell me all your business, guys. I love when you text me. Now, in other news, on top of the whole long list of artists leaving their managers, Kwega Seko Katlea Nekando. Baalese press release, Nwagamba, we would like to inform our fans, the media promoters, and the general public that we are officially no longer working with Raypan promoter, who has been our acting manager. We sincerely thank Raypan for the journey we have shared together, the growth, the memories. We wish him the very best in all his future endeavors. As we embark on this new chapter, we are focused on building a new team that we shall unveil to you in the long run. We appreciate the continued love and support from our fans, media, and partners. We are excited for what's next and promise to keep giving you the best of Katalea and Kando. Moving forward, all business bookings, no take away number.
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1: Trust me, Nina Chintu Chester Tegera Kubayimbi. 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
0: Kubalinne.
1: Yeah, okuba mani. Ne, shirungi to start afresh.
0: Mm.
1: When zoba you're not comfortable with, se omuntu olibi yaba kukola. And then it's a good thing, nti wemba mwawukanye mbulungi, because here in Buganda you have a saying,
0: Jehova toyombye,
1: mshitegira. Nti right now, etania left NRG, neti yayumba with NRG, iti yakula, she can come back. So Katiolaba, you remember what Irene Talley did?
0: Yeah.
1: Yavaya Yombi.
0: Natasha Asola could
1: die. Katitasha Asola Kolachi could die. But it's a good thing, but now I'm going to be management right now. Bavayo, they're okay.
0: Yeah.
1: Naye when it comes to
0: no
1: business
0: rockers.
1: Side, chintu cho chiruma.
0: Tugena cho get a call in the future, because our conversion of the day today is basically about this
1: Chibuze
0: entire situation. Nyena mubuza.
1: Tuta katu mfune mwano interview ya chitu nyonyole bulonji.
0: At Hulia Sad Story.
1: Hey.
0: Walking with confidence, set the mood, raise your glass, that's Chairman's energy. So when it's time to unwind or turn things up, don't just drink beer, enjoy Chairman ESB. Because it's an extra smooth beer that is crafted with a rich finish for those who own the moment and enjoy life on their own terms. Alcohol is not for salty persons under 18. Please drink responsibly. I'm reminding you that submissions for the energy revealed are officially closed. And Uganda, if you did not come to play, we are talking thousands of music entries were sent in, dope singers, rappers, vocalists, all bringing serious energy. Big shout out to everyone that actually submitted their videos. Right now, the team at Swangs Avenue played loud and energy radio are deep in review mode, going through every single track to find the next one up. So make sure you're keeping track and making sure that your name is on the list. We don't want you guys to miss out just because you are not keeping track. Don't touch the dial.
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0: Rapid Fire Quickie of the Night. Now, we are still Energy Circle, but I'm reminding you that Chairman Extra Smooth Beer is what you need. It's crafted with a rich finish for those who own the moment and enjoy life on their own terms. Alcohol is not for sale to persons under 18. Please drink responsibly. Let's go.
1: There's nothing as sweet as a quickie. Sweet as it sounds. 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

0: Welcome back from that very fire quickie by DJ VX Faisal, Energy Radio 106.5, the beat of the moment. Now we get into the hour where we get to discuss a topic of the day. Now, because of what has been happening with musicians and artists and their managers and so on and so forth, we decided to get a conversation of the day surrounding that. Now, I see some of you are texting me. Someone is saying, hello, Energy Circle. And I'm saying hello to you right back. In this moment, I want you guys to grab yourself a Bell Citrus because it's saying that lemons are nature's way of saying let's zest things up. So get zesty with Bell Citrus. 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And you'll be ready to go. Now remember, alcohol is not for sale to persons under 18, so please drink responsibly. Our conversation of the day is none. Our conversation of the day.
1: None other than Kateria Nikandu. Welcome to the studio, Kateria, and
0: it is so nice
1: Gaga.
0: To see you. Oh,
1: so
0: my
1: nice.
0: God.
1: So nice.
0: You look beautiful.
1: Well, they are sitting in one chair.
0: I know, right?
1: All right. And I know the kids.
0: Okay, guys, the question of the day is simple. We are asking, do you think artists, in simple terms, Kali, do you think artists grow a big head when they get famous? I'm lying, guys, I'm lying.
1: It's okay, associate like that.
0: No, do you think artists get impatient with their managers when they make it? In simple terms, do you think artists grow a big head when they get big?
1: Yes, like omi because touch kuba some days. Abalavanti akatibano banziba. Chili in two way. First. Inzo ba management techa inajie kulaza. Nge kulese on the same level. Chitegira. No laba no gamba kat now I've outgrown this.
0: Yeah.
1: This management. Now I want something big.
0: Yeah.
1: Apart from that.
0: I want something that says I'm here.
1: Yes. Katingolia alaba kati. Kati nedda wanuti. Sicha inache neyongera ko. Wanu, wantu siza yes and tu siza.

0: era wano atende nsobi abantu bajikola nyo because I've worked with different people na even apart from the music industry in even the everyday life what I'm calling is a mo sao ya an Melinda right now is on board. Rock Boom is on board.
1: Hey.
0: Like different companies, they are on board. But I'm calling example. No. Like then now, kati oshitegera. What you calling ya bossio? For the last 3 years, I've had data kola. Oshitegera. I'm just giving you an example because some days usoba no muimbi for more than. 2 or 3 years, even 2 years, this all over, without earning any single coin from him. But you're putting money in. Kati omusajja hande ni kola wanti muwiki mui ingizia milioni kumi. Ngaya inako satu. Banziba. Nengo wela videnti in the last 3 years, atade more than 100+. 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Kwenye sawa, guwa wade business.
1: Yeah.
0: So, has not been driving a good car, has not been driving, getting the phone jaya gala, just investing in you. Gwosolo kubako wa?
1: Wally.
0: So even that one where she kulingiza monsa wa ya bossy wo.
1: Pada mlekerao, mujama asu monsa uzaba kama bambu.
0: Shisegeda. 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
1: do?
0: You know how much I invest that thing to happen?
1: Yeah.
0: Which take it, just in, which take it. Kati chaba imbi chiba, like, chiba menya. 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
0: Yeah, no, 68 dada musawo yangena. If you're a musician, you have to count the music video. You have to count the audio yo nani zogira. 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
1: Guwazi ingozidia. 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But guys, let me know what you think. Hit me up on 0740674674. Tell me, do you think artists grow a big head when they finally make it? And that's why they end up dating with their management.
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that tune sick, sick. Yeah, yeah, yeah, yeah. 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Y'all too risking a Russian roulette. Pa

0: 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And this is where we get to discuss some of the questions of the day. Hey, sorry.
1: Damu.
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1: Award winning.
0: We're not going to get up.
1: To charge you to park at. Award winning.
0: Yeah.
1: Tinzi Choice Award 2026 Energy Circle.
0: Our question of the dead is, do you think artists outgrow, sorry, do you think artists get impatient with their managers when they make it? And my answer is going to be yes, to an extent. Because I feel like
1: of course, money.
0: Bivira ku sente and maybe nga ba manager amba bela controlling sebo.
1: Ne mulimu nebya bakaza bambichelo baula.
0: Kati ngambanga kati bano bade bakazi nga bakola na msajja.
1: Maybe omsajja abadai na ko.
0: Nedda echo chandi yaude bakazi. Chandi yaude bonga do.
1: But you remember that we have a management team one way back.
0: But this is the second time. I think about Charlie Bapia.
1: Even Joshua Baraka and we have a management here, Gambi.
0: Tugamba ono Bapia, Neva Bata, Bali Mukuzunga Gund.
1: Kang Somera will be back of a Nebachu's management. I remember the days of Reddy and Wizzo. Never Bavam Jeff Chiwa. Never check what is Amu Chaganach Quatam. Then Palasso. Yavaku Jeffo, Nadaku Jeffa, Banadakone Kukama. If you got another, I think at right now, Izo Baya check what is Amu. Izo Bassent, Kati, your boss. Think for me, Kayavakama Ivy, Miao Mulala. I'm your Singapore Nabu, but maybe Batono knew. Ngojeko ba Zawi ababaswanza venue baro okuchusa management bwana ne wanu nwaji contract ye yagwa ko ne bamboza they want to renew it na gamba yes shitegera wallahi Joshua was the last person
0: you expected
1: yes to change the management.
0: Why
1: chechiriche nayo gede ne ngamba nti omuntu asolo kutuka nga gamba bano bantu seza then I need something
0: katika no mlala ya
1: yes. Like
0: it was a shock. The longest time I was a chava, like, oh, many of you singer when artists are going to split with their managers. Oh, but what answered Dokuri Aurida?
1: Rumors
0: and teaching. I'm not sure
1: that you're not going to get a Sizika Casa. Nazina Zurida. Then in Gambo, I said, Jaco get up chin to Chestaina home trainer. Manga Nanjin Chota for Deo Cho get up. Then well and good, you and Abba for Deo Nacho get up. Tunalabe Chidago. Epa said, I would call him manager.
0: Taina manager.
1: Sister way manager. So let's get our family.
0: Negwe, ochiroza coach, would you rather know where I'm Uganda on Gayak managing it over where no moon tunga tomu man?
1: When it comes to the business side,
0: yeah.
1: Omani, omimbi, sometimes there's one of the reactor to Gamba, sister wang. Now I prefer someone I don't know is professional. Na managing, and even if
0: it's manager.
1: It's important to it comes to business.
0: Because one number, when I was just to Kuranabo.
1: But we should come with friendship, Chibachigan. Chino Belanga, it's a business mind. And another thing, Wanokawaka Wangi, Mr. Ghost Abadao Chirananga, there's someone here tuning in. Baba, it's a shop wise, Chira.
0: Hey, shout out to Shopwise, Chira.
1: Guys, shout out to you.
0: Mwebale kuhuliriza.
1: Mba mwom omsajyo mlunja jemwe gaga.
0: Wala wana ndeka. Ndeka tuompe ndulida. Drink a task come out today, and I'm reminding you that task come out band nights are happening weekly at many bars near you, including Pier 1, Isabella Lounge, and many, many more. One for new music. 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
2: Drinkers Man of today's Man of is telling you it's not just a drink, it's a celebration of individuality and the beauty of diversity. 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We're talking no filters, no faking it. Fitting in just used to be in, but now it's time to stand out. 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I'm also reminding you that Predator is here for you. Now, Predator is telling you that you stand a chance to win amazing prizes. I'm talking airtime, I'm talking Buddha Borders, I'm talking money, I'm talking a lot of things. So make sure you're not missing out on this. So buy a Predator, only 2k, and then you might stand a chance to win one of the many amazing prizes that we have for you. Innocent Spirit, grab a Mountain Dew today. Make sure it's ice cold, because the Mountain Dew is better when it's cold. Do the Dew.

0: Opinion is the cheapest commodity that everyone can have. Now, I don't want you to care about the opinion of others because that's not important. That is their paradigm. That is their definition. 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

0: 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And Taskalite is saying, turn on your lights with a Taskalite right this minute. 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
1: There's nothing as sweet as a quickie. Sweet as it sounds. This is The Quickie on NRG Radio. The number one.

Boom, boom, boom. Gone, gone, gone, gone, gone, gone, gone, gone, gone, gone, gone, gone, gone, gone, gone, gone, gone, gone, gone, gone, gone, gone, gone, gone, gone, gone, gone, gone, gone, gone, gone, gone, gone, gone, gone, gone, gone, gone, gone, gone, gone, gone, gone, gone, gone, gone, gone, gone, gone, gone, gone, gone, gone, gone, gone, gone, gone, gone, gone, gone, gone, gone, gone, gone, gone, gone, gone, gone, gone, gone, gone, gone, gone, gone, gone, gone, gone, gone, gone, gone, gone, gone, gone, gone, gone, gone, gone, gone, gone, gone, gone, gone, gone, gone, gone, gone, gone, gone, gone, 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

0: like a heater. Sip a Mirinda, spread the smile, get a Mirinda fruity, pineapple, green apple, or orange. Catch the smile and then spread it. Mirinda is telling you, when you smile, the world smiles right back at you. You can also grab yourself a Smirnoff right this minute, because Smirnoff is for those who want to make their own rules. Those who want to break the mold. We're talking no filters, no faking it. Fitting in just used to be in, but now it's time to stand out. So drink a Smirnoff today. And as you drink it, drink responsibly. I'm also reminding you that the Energy Back to School Expo is back, bigger and better. We shall be at Akamwesti. We shall have fun games. We shall have energy. We shall have music. We shall have DJs, competitions, a lot of good stuff. So it's not just shopping. You need to turn up and find out for yourself how much energy we shall be showing you, because hey, we are Energy Radio. Welcome to Everything Beauty. This is where we get to discuss some beauty tests I want to give you guys. Now, did you know that you're not supposed to apply deodorant just once a day?
1: Hey,
0: we don't
1: I think I'm not to gamble. You call it 24 hours.

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0: Eh, okay.
1: Me I thought wabui na nani mohe atuna musala.
0: Eh.
1: That's when you need to use it like 2 times.
0: No, even if you don't. Just for caution, so that you don't raise your armpits and people say, hey, what's going on here? Nedda saagala kunya mkwa wazi. Anyway, so you have to move with your wipes. Or tuka in the middle of the day, if you're sweating, go to the bathroom, wipe your armpits, pat them dry, apply deodorant one more time. It doesn't kill you. It takes very few minutes.
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1: 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Mbele okay, 100%.
0: So mohe aletile enkwa okuni.
1: Na ye mbenga mohe jari. 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
0: Okay, so tell me what you think of this particular tip. Will it be helpful for you? Try it tomorrow and then get back to me. Someone is saying, shout out to everyone that has been watching that drones banai. Abata bila kololo, they think it's AI. But it has actually happened. I'm reminding you that a Castellite is what you need. And we're telling you Castellite is the best testing light here in Uganda. So make sure that you're grabbing yourself a Castellite today. You know, Tashada, we are still with you. Coming up is at 5 on 5.
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0: Energy Radio 106.5, the beat of the moment. Welcome to 515. This is where we get to share with you the top five songs of the day. So let's get into it.
1: 515, number 5. 515 on the Energy Circle. 515, number 5.

0: We have the top three songs from down. 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
1: Number five, tanse nulu yimba ra. 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It's called Backside.
0: Okay.
1: And bam ita buju. So, ne... Then on number four, we had our own year.
0: Toma.
1: Then first on number three, song is really doing good.
0: Sigma,
1: kaka kusimulenti. 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
0: Kale, let's go.

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1: 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Conga. What was number two on our list today?
2: Number two was final, Bien and Kiba.
1: Yeah.
2: Then the old song, Amelia, by Hilderman.
1: Mm-hmm.
2: Then the number one, this song, Bana, the song is not called Vum Vum Vum Vum Vum. Someone comes in the religious books and tell you, play for me Vum Vum Vum Vum Vum, King King.
1: Called Gon Vichi, Gon Kanje.
2: Gon Kanje. Kanje.
1: Maybe you will play for me, Chi Chi Chi Chi Chi, Vum Vum.
2: Kanje. K-A-N-J-E.
1: Alright, you had it right here. That was our top five of the day. Five on five right here at Energy Circle. We're going to bed, but you do not have to turn off your radio because the radio doesn't stop. We are still giving you more music. I see Yivule coming through from Caesar. I see Jukes and Diamond Platinums is going to be playing later. Waiki Bende is on the list. Winning Watch is on the list, to mention but a few. And at 6 a.m. sharp, we shall be having Prima Simwe, Evelyn Mike. We shall have Mr. Henry and DJ Best live in studio for taking you through the morning. Because you know what? You need that. So don't touch that out. Good night.
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